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0: If it's happening in Simcoe County and you're there, we want to know. 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

0: 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When one's lonely and three's a crowd, there's two for Tuesday. 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
4: 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Her last guys went way too big.
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0: Wake up and start your day with Craig, Brian, and MJ, the Rock 95 Morning Crew.
1: Singer Noah Kahan was in Toronto over the weekend, and he had a request from the audience that seems pretty obvious. Please don't poop your pants and put it on the floor. So last week in Philadelphia, so the way this came about was a fan was at one of the shows, and they posted a video of said stuff on the floor of the concert arena near the front of the stage. According to one bystander, the alleged culprit didn't want to miss any of the songs and reportedly acted like nothing happened right afterwards. They were eventually caught by security. How embarrassing. What are you in for?
2: Okay, now I'm not saying that behavior is okay.
1: Mm-hmm.
2: However, if you had an accident, what else are you supposed to do with it? And obviously, I would pretend like nothing happened.
1: I would run to the bathroom.
3: I think you would do all of those things.
1: Yeah, but if I were to have an accident, if it was not on purpose, I would be out of there so fast. It would make your head spin.
4: That would be the end of the concert.
1: I'm done. Yeah, exactly.
4: It's the end of the night no matter where you are. You're going home and cleaning up.
3: Pretending like nothing happened.
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2: 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This is Brandon Flowers from The Killers.
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0: order for Chad?
1: Kev, you grabbing a double-double, eh?
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1: When we say Barry's Rock Station, we mean Barry Aurelia, Gravenhurst, Perry Sound, Newmarket, Wasaga Beach, Collingwood, Innisfil, Alliston, Cookstown, Bradford. But yeah, our address is in Barry. And it's easier to just say Barry's Rock Station. Rock 95.

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1: Singer Noah Kahan was in Toronto over the weekend, and he had a request from the audience that seems pretty obvious. Please don't poop your pants and put it on the floor. So last week in Philadelphia, so the way this came about was a fan was at one of the shows, and they posted a video of said stuff on the floor of the concert arena near the front of the stage. According to one bystander, the alleged culprit didn't want to miss any of the songs and reportedly acted like nothing happened right afterwards. They were eventually caught by security. How embarrassing. What are you in for?
2: Okay, now I'm not saying that behavior is okay.
1: Mm-hmm.
2: However, if you had an accident, what else are you supposed to do with it? And obviously, I would pretend like nothing happened.
1: I would run to the bathroom.
3: I think you would do all of those things.
1: Yeah, but if I were to have an accident, if it was not on purpose, I would be out of there so fast. It would make your head spin.
4: That would be the end of the concert.
1: I'm done. Yeah, exactly.
4: It's the end of the night no matter where you are. You're going home and cleaning up.
3: Pretending like nothing happened.
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0: Big Reckon Believer on Barry's Rock Station, Rock 95, 531 on your Thursday, the second day of July. And it's going to be much like the first day of July. July, very, very hot today. Getting up to a high of 34 is what they're calling for. We could see some showers this morning, and we are going to have a risk of a thunderstorm as well, just from the heat. Once you walk outside, you'll feel the humidity. You'll feel it in the air. Right now, 19 degrees here in Barrie. Full weather forecast on the way. We'll also find out what Dan Blakely is up to in the Barrie 360 newsroom. But first, heading out to the roads and checking in on traffic, here's MJ.
1: Looks really good this morning over on the 400 as you travel between Coldwater and Barrie and down to the GTA. Not hearing of any problems for you. And the 404 looking clear from Newmarket down to the Markham area on 89 to Alliston and 27 to Elmvale, 26 to Stainer and to Collingwood. All of that is looking good. Take note that in Barrie, the intersection of Huronia Road and Lockhart Road fully closed starting today for ongoing construction. That'll be in place until the end of September and detours are in place. I'm MJ. More traffic in minutes on Rock 95.
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2: Good morning. Here's what Barrie's talking about. Well, a storm like that often is what breaks the heat wave, but not this time. The orange level heat warning remains in effect for Barrie, Collingwood, Innisfil, Essen, New Tecumseh, and the GTA. A yellow level warning still in play for Midland, Orillia, Muskoka, Halliburton, and Kawartha Lakes. Highs in the mid-30s, Humidex in the mid-40s. Barrie and Orillia have designated cooling centers. Libraries and malls are always a good bet for beating the heat. Power companies still dealing with nagging power outages as a result of yesterday's storm, which brought down tree limbs, a lot of branches still laying across roadways, and there was one death attributed to the storm. A 38-year-old paddleboarder, unable to make it back to shore before it hit, his body recovered from Lake Simcoe near Mapleview Drive in Innisfil. The U.S. says it will not renew the Canada-U.S.-Mexico trade agreement in its current form, but the trade agreement will remain in place as negotiations continue. The decision triggers a rolling annual review for up to a decade, at which point it will expire if an extension is not agreed upon. His name is Victor Willis, but you would know him better as the cop in the disco group Village People. Willis has died after a short but aggressive illness. He was 74. Your tip could be today's top story. Text Barrie 360 at 705-797-1111. Busy his first day of free agency for the Leafs in recent memory, starting with Sergei Bobrovsky in goal. They added five more free agent forwards and traded goalie Dennis Hildeby to the Lightning for forward Nick Paul. Also sent Nick Robertson to the Penguins for a draft pick. Jays wound things up for Canada Day, taking down the Mets 9-3. Rookie Sean Keyes whacked his first big league homer. Barrie Baycats lost 5-4 to London. U.S. held on to beat Bosnia-Herzegovina 2-0 at the World Cup. England came from behind to edge Congo 2-1. Belgium scored three goals late to eliminate Senegal 3-2. Another sweaty one. The forecast in 30.
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2: Mix of sun and clouds today, chance of showers and thunder early on, then again this afternoon, high 34, Humidex 43, chance of showers and thunder this evening, a few clouds overnight, low 21, sun cloud mix, chance of showers and thunder tomorrow, high 31, Humidex close to 40. 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

0: Centerfold on Barry's Rock Station, Rock 95. Good morning, 5:43 with the Rock 95 Morning Crew. Craig, Brian, and MJ. While Craig is away, he'll be back next week. We have an orange warning heat in effect right now. 19 degrees currently, but we are getting up to a high of 34 degrees today.
1: Hi, Chi.
0: The heat wave continues. Yes, we could see some showers this morning, and then risk of a thunderstorm a little bit later on, so we could get an exact repeat of yesterday. We will see. And the heat continues for the next several days as we get into the weekend. But a lot of people are off this week.
1: Yeah.
0: That's just kind of the thing.
1: This is what you do. You look ahead on the calendar and you think, when is Canada Day? And then you just book everything.
0: Yeah,
1: that's what
0: you do. And we didn't.
1: No.
0: And so we feel for you if you're working, because yesterday didn't feel like a holiday then.
1: No. Because we had to work.
0: We had to work. We were prepared.
1: We had to think about working, right?
0: And go to bed early because tomorrow's work day.
1: And I was going to bed early, and my family's like, what are you doing? I'm like, guys, I work tomorrow. And they're like, oh.
0: Lame. That's what they said. Okay, let's talk a little bit of World Cup. It's getting down to it. We're on to the round of 16. Now, in the past, I don't believe there's been many, if any, World Cups where they have three countries that are hosting it.
1: Right.
0: So they have
1: Mexico. I think it's the first time.
0: Yeah, Mexico, the States, and Canada.
1: Mm-hmm.
0: And I will say every game so far that the States has played has been in the States. Every game that Mexico has played has been in Mexico.
1: Right.
0: Canada, not so much. Why is
1: that? We've been going everywhere.
0: We just went to that one game in L.A. But they've all advanced to the round of 16. Every host country has advanced.
1: Oh, I didn't
0: quite far. Yeah, this is I don't know if it's ever happened, because I don't know if three countries have actually ever hosted before.
1: Interesting.
0: But it is still an incredible feat. Mexico, the States, because they won yesterday, and Canada, who led the way and has been in for the longest, it feels like. With Mexico's win, I have some funny audio here for you. So Tuesday night is what was going on, and there was a Mexican soccer fan in the crowd at a game in Los Angeles, a baseball game.
1: Right.
0: And you can tell what happens in the Mexico game because this guy is so excited. This is on the TV broadcast, and you let me know if you can hear him. Hold on here.
2: Like Freeman, Betts, Otani, Kyle Tucker.
3: Well, I mentioned it last night, and he confirmed it in the postgame interview.
4: There he is.
3: Which is, you play with these guys.
0: There's yelling goal
1: Did
0: in the background.
1: Goal? What's going on?
0: Now,
1: that's an overzealous fan. That's awesome.
0: Listen to the broadcasters. They don't address it.
1: No.
0: This couldn't be louder.
3: In the postgame interview, which is, you play with these guys in your video games. You collect their baseball cards.
1: No.
3: You have their posters. You watch them on TV, and now here you are.
1: Acknowledge the goal.
3: Well, now you're on TV.
0: Now
3: people are collecting your baseball card. Somebody wants to be you in their video game.
0: Oh my Lord!
1: That guy was giving you gold, guys.
0: Yeah, figure it out.
1: Yeah. Acknowledge him.
0: Anyway, there is another big soccer game today, of course. Round of 32, Portugal, Croatia, right down in Toronto. Have fun if you're going. I saw all of the Portuguese fans. They were all lined up on the highway, motorcycles and their vehicles, and they were escorting the team in.
1: Really?
0: Yes, they were.
1: A lot of treatment.
0: Pretty exciting. Let's head out to the roads and check in on traffic. 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

0: Janis Joplin on Barry's Rock Station, Rock 95. Good morning. Dan Blakely standing by from the Barry 360 newsroom. We're going to find out what Barry's talking about. Dan, what's coming up?
1: It was an evil wind. What blew yesterday will help you deal with the fallout and the continuing heat wave. Top of the hour.
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2: Good morning. Here's what Barrie's talking about. Wind was clocked at 95 kilometers an hour at Lake Simcoe Airport at the height of yesterday's storm. Rain blew sideways. Trees were tumbling, beachgoers scrambling, and boaters and paddlers rushing to get to safety. One did not make it. A 38-year-old paddleboarder whose body was recovered last evening off Mapleview Drive in Innisfil. Power companies still dealing with scattered outages as a result of the storm. Lots of cleaning up to do today, mostly tree branches and tree limbs passed a few sticking out into the roadway on my way in this morning, have an eye. And the storm did nothing to dismantle the heat dome that settled in over the region. Expecting a high in the 30s again today, humidex in the mid-40s. Will ease just a little tomorrow and Saturday. Sunday might be the day we see the most relief. In the meantime, Barrie and Orillia have opened cooling centers, and there's always a shopping mall or library where you can cool off. There's another construction-related road closure being added to the mix today. The intersection of Huronia Road and Lockhart in South Barrie will be off limits till late September for sewer work and road improvements. The U.S. not interested in renewing the Canada-U.S.-Mexico trade agreement in its current form, but will continue to address what it calls its shortcomings. The current agreement will remain in place as negotiations continue. There's a clause that calls for an annual review for up to a decade before the agreement would expire. Iran has warned oil tankers moving through the Strait of Hormuz to ensure they're using approved routes or face a forceful response. Catch the chaos on camera? Drop it here. The Barrie 360 text line, 705-797-1111. Going to be a different look Leafs lineup this fall. Busiest team on the first day of free agency, picking up goaltender Sergei Bobrovsky and five free agent forwards. Also snagged forward Nick Paul from the Lightning for goalie Dennis Hildeby and traded Nick Robertson to the Penguins for a draft pick. Sean Keyes smacked a three-run round trip, his first big league homer in the Jays' 9-3 win over the Mets. Barrie BayCats lost 5-4 to London at the World Cup. The U.S., England, and Belgium advanced. Bosnia-Herzegovina, Congo and Senegal are going home. Today's one-word weather, torturous. The forecast in 30.
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2: Mix of sun and clouds today. Chance of showers and thunder early on. Then again this afternoon, high 34, humidex 43. Chance of showers and thunder this evening. A few clouds overnight, low 21. Sun cloud mix. Chance of showers and thunder tomorrow, high 31. Humidex close to 40. 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

0: AC/DC and TNT on Barry's Rock Station, Rock 95 Morning Crew. Craig, Brian, and MJ. While Craig is away, he'll be back next week. We have an orange warning in effect regarding the heat. Yes, 19 right now, getting up to a high of 34 degrees later on today. It's going to be very similar to yesterday. All right, Domino's is making good on an unusual promise that they made before the World Cup tournament. The pizza chain said that if a U.S. player received a red card, they'd give away $1 million worth of free pizza.
1: Okay.
0: Boom. Yesterday.
1: Happened.
0: 2-0 over Bosnia and Herzegovina, and the U.S. got a red card. So that means $1 million worth of free pizza. The problem is you had to sign up for the Domino's Emergency Pizza Program before the tournament began.
1: Oh, red tape for a red card.
0: Yeah. Now, a couple months ago, could have been almost a year ago, is when they rolled out that emergency pizza program. Do you remember this at all?
1: No.
0: So if you burn your dinner or something, you get a free pizza?
1: Right.
0: So maybe you did sign up and you didn't even realize it, right? A lot of backlash about this one. PlayStation, they plan to end physical game discs starting in 2028.
1: That's sleazy.
0: Yeah, so retailers, gamers, no one's happy about it. They said it's going to threaten game ownership and physical media, which it is. Mm-hmm. There's a ton of stores that exist by selling games.
1: Absolutely.
0: That's the only thing they do, right?
1: And they even resell games, right? They do, like, the trade-in programs. And I talked to my husband about this, and he was just like, well, yeah, and it's like you can't resell, you can't sell your games, basically, because there's nothing to sell.
0: There's nothing to sell. So you'll buy it once. It'll be on your system. You'll never be able to sell that. And sometimes on my system, I know, you don't have room for every game. So you have to kind of delete them.
1: And then they're gone.
0: Well, you can re-download them. You can. Uh-huh. But you don't have it as easily accessible as it was if you just own the game and you would put it right in.
1: I don't like it.
0: I know. And we'll see if that actually happens. But I was curious if your husband, does he prefer to buy the physical disc?
1: Yeah, he does.
0: He does. And does he go out of his way to do that for all kinds of games?
1: Maybe not out of his way. But no, he'll wait. He'll actually go to the store and wait for it and go to a couple different stores when he wants something. So he does prefer that. Not saying he doesn't download, but he does prefer physical.
0: Now, those very stores that sell the discs, when you go there to bring back your old game, they give you like cents on the dollar. I mean, it's pretty brutal.
1: Very true.
0: Okay, the grocery chain in the States is now selling a box of crystal clear frozen ice cubes. Let me know if you're interested in this. You've bought ice before, I'm sure, if you go camping or something like that. Each box comes with 4 large ice cubes. They're 1.8 inches across. They're made with reverse osmosis purified water, which gives them that crystal clear look you normally see at, like, cocktail bars.
1: Ooh, fancy.
0: They apparently melt more slowly, so your drink stays cooler without getting watered down as quickly.
1: I like that.
0: Do you? There's
1: some fancy ice.
0: A box of 4 for $4.99.
1: A box of
0: 4 ice cubes for $4.99.
1: I'll stick with whatever my fridge gives me.
0: Right? I never stare at the ice cubes after that. I can't imagine that's going to catch
1: on. It would be a novelty,
0: on.
1: Like, ooh, that's a clear cube, and then you're done.
0: Do you have a water cooler that you use?
1: No.
0: No? You don't have that?
1: No.
0: You don't have, like, a water machine or anything like that?
1: Oh, yeah, no, sorry. Yeah, I do have the water
0: cooler.
1: You
0: do? Yeah. Do you make the ice cubes out of there?
1: Oh, no, I get mine out of my fridge.
0: Oh, you have a fancy.
1: I have a fancy fridge.
0: A fancy one. Okay, never mind. Can't speak to you about that. Let's head out to the roads to check in on traffic. 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
2: A nice drive right now from Coldwater to Barrie. Traveling down towards the GTA, you're off to a good run and not seeing any problems north of Barrie as you're heading onto Highway 11, heading up to Orillia. 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

0: Black Keys and Helen for you, Barry's Rock Station, Rock 95 Morning Crew, Craig, Brian, and MJ while Craig is away. Just before we went on our Canada Day break, we went into a little game about fireworks.
1: There's many fun names for fireworks and craft beer. So you have to tell me, is this fireworks or is it the name of a craft beer?
2: Oh. You a craft beer guy, Brian? I used to be. I'm kind of getting out.
3: You're bailing on it? You're more of a fireworks guy?
2: Yeah.
3: Or this is going to work?
1: How many times do you buy the beer for the name itself?
2: Yeah, that's true.
1: I mean, that's
2: true.
1: Okay. Yeah. So you tell me, I have here the name Voodoo Love Child. Is it beer or is it fireworks?
4: I'm thinking beer right away.
2: Voodoo Love Child. Yeah, I think you're correct.
4: Because you couldn't see that as a firework.
2: No.
4: Voodoo?
2: Voodoo.
4: Black magic? But a little too real.
2: But a delicious stout.
1: A stout. I didn't need that specific. But yeah, you're right. It's a beer. All right. Okay, this one gets a little trickier. A hot mess inside a dumpster fire inside a train wreck.
2: Well,
1: is it beer? Or is it fireworks?
2: Yeah, I don't know if that's going to fit on a can.
3: Yeah, and I don't want it. Like, the title of it is so off-putting.
2: What kind of firework would it
3: but
2: be?
3: But a firework, yeah. You go, yeah.
1: It would have a little bit of everything.
3: Yeah.
1: And you know what? It would be a great name for fireworks, but it's a beer.
2: It's a beer.
3: It sounds like someone says, hey, what does that one do? And you go, just stand back.
1: That's the advice. Let it rip. What is the flavor of this one? No idea. Yeah. The Ben Dranken.
3: It was a firework, right?
2: It was a firework, yes.
3: Yeah, okay.
1: No, the hot mess inside a dumpster.
2: Oh, sorry, that was a beer.
1: Train wreck. That was a beer.
2: Oh. That was a beer, sorry.
1: Yeah, that's right. The Ben Dranken.
2: The Ben?
1: Dranken.
2: Dranken. The Ben Dranken. Are you supposed
1: like
2: to say
1: Ben
2: it fast?
1: Like a Ben Franklin, but a Ben Dranken.
2: Oh, the Ben Dranken. That's a firework. You don't think that's a firework?
3: I think it would be a
2: Ben
3: beer.
2: Franklin for...
3: Ben Dranken.
2: Yeah, but she said, you know, it's kind of like a play on the words.
3: Maybe Craig's not getting it. Hold on. Ben Dranken. I would think beer for sure. You don't want to associate as a firework company drinking and doing fireworks, right?
2: All right.
3: Safety.
1: This must be out of the States where there are no rules. It is a firework.
3: Hey. I should have listened to the whole Ben Franklin thing.
1: Okay. Be careful. Badassicle Blast.
3: Whoa.
2: Okay, Badassicle Blast. There's a lot of beers right now with ass in it. Pompous ass.
3: Yeah, they try to, because they want to be risque.
2: They want to be risque.
3: They're like,
2: right?
3: We're pretty crazy. Yeah, we put it on the can.
2: I do look like a good juicy ass. what is it called?
1: Badassicle Blast.
3: Yeah, and it could have a little...
2: Beer?
3: Yeah, beer. Yeah,
2: a little
3: beer.
2: A little bit of a kick, a little blast.
1: Right. You're going with beer?
2: Yeah.
1: It's a firework. All right. Sparkle Puff.
3: I think it is a beer. I think I've had it.
2: Really?
3: Yeah.
2: What do you think it tastes like? Fruity?
3: Yeah, it was... I want to say it could have been almost like a seltzer.
2: Ooh, okay. Sparkle Puff.
3: Yeah, so that's what I think.
2: Well, if you had it, I mean, I can't argue with
3: you. Yeah, I think I did.
2: You think it? That's the thing. I never know what I've had when it comes to craft beers.
1: Yeah, so. It's true. Yeah. Brian, you're right. Sparkle Puff, a beer that actually belongs to our very own Flying Monkey.
3: Oh, there we go.
1: Oh, that's where I had it.
3: What a relief
1: for me. For you.
3: I finally got it. What did I drink?
2: Thank God.
1: Patriot Punch.
3: Patriot Punch. It's America through and through.
2: Yeah.
1: Yeah.
2: Patriot Punch.
3: I feel like it really could be both. It could be both. If you have punch, then I'd say you're not going to associate that with beer. Because it sounds like punch, so that's why I'd say firework.
2: Yeah, I agree with that.
1: You're right. It's firework.
2: Hey.
1: Nice. I like the way you went through that.
3: Yeah.
1: You know, you really dissected it. And this is the final one. Psycho Peacock.
3: It sounds fun both ways.
2: She's got to end on a firework.
3: Got it. That sounds great.
2: Yeah, all right.
1: Firework!
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0: April Wine, Bad Side of the Moon on Barry's Rock Station. Rock 95, good morning. We are 6:30 on your Thursday, July 2nd. Orange heat warning in effect. We are at 19. It's a beautiful morning. However, it is only going to get warmer throughout the day, getting up to a high of 34 degrees. So be prepared for the heat wave to continue. Full weather forecast on the way. We'll also find out what Barry's talking about from the Barry 360 newsroom. But traffic first, here's MJ.
1: From Coldwater to Barry, down to the GTA, it's a good-looking trip out on the 400. Not hearing of any setbacks for you. Well, the 404 from Newmarket down to the Markham area, you're in good shape there. No problem spotted over on 89 on the way to Alliston, on 27 to Elmvale, 26 to Stayner, and 90 to Angus. Not hearing of any major setbacks. In Barrie, take note that the intersection of Huronia and Lockhart Road fully closed starting today for ongoing construction. Detours are in place. I'm MJ. More traffic in minutes on Rock 95.
0: 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Here's Dan Blakely.
2: Good morning. Here's what Barry's talking about. Lots of tree limbs and branches to be picked up today. Still some power outages to be dealt with across the region after yesterday's storm. It was short, but it was powerful. Wind speed clocked at 95 clicks at Lake Simcoe Airport. Tossed lawn furniture, gazebos, and trampolines around. Had boaters and paddlers scrambling to safety. One paddleboarder did not make it. A 38-year-old pulled from Lake Simcoe off Mapleview Drive in Innisfil. South Simcoe police say he was not wearing a life jacket. That kind of storm usually snaps a heat wave, but not this time. An orange-level heat warning remains locked in for Barrie, Collingwood, Innisfil, Essen, New Tecumseh, and the GTA. A yellow-level alert remains for Midland, Orillia, Muskoka, Halliburton, and Kawartha Lakes. We're talking highs in the mid-30s again, with Humidex values pushing into the mid-40s. Barrie and Orillia have opened designated cooling centers. Libraries and malls are always a solid move as well. The U.S. says it will not renew the Canada-U.S. Mexico trade agreement in its current form, but the deal itself stays in place while negotiations continue. That move kicks off a rolling annual review for up to 10 years, after which the agreement could expire if there's no extension. Something else to get in your way starting today: the Huronia-Lockhart intersection is being closed until late September as improvements continue in that area. Got a scoop? We're listening. Send your news tip to the Barry 360 text line, 705-797 7-11-11. Can't remember the last time the Leafs were that busy on the first day of free agency. Wasted no time signing goaltender Sergei Bobrovsky. Added five more free agent forwards before the day was done. Traded goalie Dennis Hildeby to the Lightning for forward Nick Paul. Also sent Nick Robertson to the Penguins for a draft pick. Jays ramped things up for Canada Day, taking down the Mets 9-3. Rookie Sean Keyes whacked his first big league homer. Barry Baycats lost 5-4 to London. The U.S. held on to beat Bosnia-Herzegovina 2-0 at the World Cup. England came from behind to edge Congo 2-1. Belgium scored three goals late to eliminate Senegal 3-2. The sweat fest continues. The forecast in 30.
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2: Mix of sun and clouds today. Chance of showers and thunder early on. Then again this afternoon. High 34. Humidex 43. Chance of showers and thunder this evening. A few clouds overnight. Low 21. Sun cloud mix. Chance of showers and thunder tomorrow. High 31. Humidex close to 40. It's 21 in Barrie. Humidex already 29. For updates all day long, follow us on Blue Sky and X at Barry 360 and online at Barry360.com.
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0: Sultans of Swing on Barry's Rock Station, Rock 95. Good morning. It is the Rock 95 morning crew, Craig, Brian, and MJ. While Craig is away, orange heat warning in effect. High of 34 today. We're right now hovering around 19 degrees. No, it just went up. 21, feeling like 29. And MJ and I were just saying how, you know, on TV, when they're trying to show you something's hot, if the camera moves a little bit.
1: Yeah. Ooh. It looks all hazy.
0: Yeah. And if you look outside right now, it very much feels like that. It is very warm, so keep that in mind, certainly if you're working outside today. Daily Dirt's coming up. What's on the way?
1: A beloved actor has announced that he has Alzheimer's.
0: Okay. 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
1: 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North of Barrie on Highway 11, making your way up to Orillia. 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
1: Got some sad news to start off with. The lead singer of The Village People, Victor Willis, has passed away at the age of 74. He was the mustached police officer and co-wrote the groups YMCA and Macho Man, among many others. His family says he passed away Tuesday after a short but aggressive illness. His career started when he, his younger days, appeared on Broadway in The Wiz. Then he cashed in on the disco era. In 1977, he put together the six-member Village People.
0: They put it together, the founding member.
1: That's right, him and a partner. He was a co-founder for it. He said the idea came to him and the co-founder while they were partying at an after-hours club in Manhattan's West Village. In 1977, they released their self-titled album, and the rest is history. I mean, they just, like, broke crazy charts.
0: An idea you had when you were partying with your friends, we should all dress up and wear.
1: You should just, if you ever have an idea partying with your friends, just go for it, man.
0: And they did, and it got them their entire career. That's
1: Boy,
0: crazy.
1: Boy, did it ever. In 2021, that song, YMCA, was inducted into the Grammy Hall of Fame.
0: Wow.
1: And other sad news, actor Danny Glover, who is best known for his role as Murtaugh in a Lethal Weapon films, has been diagnosed with Alzheimer's disease. He's opened up about his diagnosis.
16: I'm sure as it advances, things are going to be different and changing. We have challenges in the world, and I think art becomes a reframe, a way of looking at that.
1: He turns 80 years old this month and says he was diagnosed in 2023. He did add, I'm not accepting in my mind of all parts of this diagnosis. There's moments where I remember, and that validates the fact that I can remember stuff, but then there are moments that I'll never forget. So
0: yeah, it's a tough one. Seeing anybody struggle with that is always incredibly difficult, and certainly when it's someone who you look back on their work history and you remember them a certain way.
1: Yeah, it's really tough to look at it that way. On to some funnier news. So Will Ferrell is in a new film called The Hawk, where he plays a golfer, Lonnie Hawkins. So Skims, the undergarment fashion line created by Kim Kardashian, which, by the way, side note, is worth an insane amount of money, has asked him to be their new spokesperson, and that's exactly what they got. Will Ferrell fully transformed into his fictional alter ego, Lonnie Hawkins, for their latest ad, which advertises their cotton briefs campaign. The campaign has taken over Times Square on digital billboards with the slogan, his body says retire, but his Skims say one more round.
0: I know. If you're a fan of Ricky Bobby and you're a fan of Talladega Nights and those movies that he did, this is right up that alley. I mean, and he takes the character on and goes to a bunch of places. He was at the World Cup, you know, dressed in full costume.
1: Yeah, yeah.
0: Right? That's what he does.
1: He becomes that person.
0: He does. So I know people are going to not like it right away because they're done with Will Ferrell, but if you liked him, I think you'll love it.
1: You're going to love this one and his Skims undies too. I'm MJ. That's your Daily Dirt on Rock 95.
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0: 6:53 with the Rock 95 Morning Crew. Craig, Brian, and MJ. While Craig is away, he'll be back next week. That was Creed and Higher, which is an appropriate song because this story yesterday went very viral. If you were on your phone at all, you saw that there were two people that had climbed the Empire State Building.
1: Mm-hmm.
0: And the footage was everywhere. And when I say the top of the building, it's like the very tip point.
1: Tippity top?
0: Yeah.
1: We can't get higher.
0: You can't.
1: Yeah.
0: And it's like the antenna or the tiniest little spot of the absolute top is where they got. And they had a big flag that they were carrying. And that's when the story started taking off. And it said, when the love of power beats the... And I've messed this up in my head 9 times. When the power of love beats the love of power, the mm-hmm. world knows peace.
1: That's nice.
0: That's what it said. And so
1: I believe that was a Bob Marley quote too.
0: Is that right?
1: I believe so.
0: So it's getting all the attention because they're up there and they have this flag, and then no one knows what's kind of going to happen. Now I have some footage or some audio here of CBS, and they're watching it live, and they actually catch on camera here, and they get surprised, the hosts do, with what these people ended up doing. Was it their entire purpose to pull off this stunt, which turned out to be an engagement?
2: We can't tell if it's a man and a woman, two men, two women. Early appearances look like it may be one man and one woman, but police have not yet confirmed that. We did see an NYPD helicopter appearing to talk to them a bit earlier, and it looks like that was what...
0: Huh?
2: And it look. Oh, and now it looks like this man is proposing.
3: Oh my god!
2: To this woman.
3: It looks like it. Okay, so.
0: And now, are you going to say congratulations and how romantic? Which is what everyone's thinking,
1: right?
0: But are you going to say it, or you're on the news and you have to say it's very dangerous?
3: That's the word we're getting. That it looks like there's a proposal going on.
0: That's the word we're getting. They're watching it.
1: No one. There's no word. You can't hear what's going on over there.
0: No.
2: Okay.
3: I mean,
2: it would jive with the words on the flag, but also this is an incredibly dangerous and.
3: Yeah. It just makes me. Oh my gosh.
0: Anyway, she did say yes.
1: Yay.
0: She said yes. They are engaged.
1: Looking at that footage, and I'm not even afraid of heights, guys. This is...
0: They are daredevils, I guess.
1: They are insane.
0: Yeah, they've done other stunts as well, but
1: they're facing charges, aren't they?
0: Yes, they have been arrested, so...
1: Oh,
0: what a story to tell!
1: House romance.
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0: Very hot one out there. We have an orange heat warning in effect for today. We're getting up to high of 34. Could see some showers later on this morning. And then we do have a risk of a thunderstorm this afternoon. But it's hot and it's sticky. Right now, 21, feeling like 29 with that Humidex. Dan Blakely will give us a full weather forecast. We'll also find out what Barry's talking about. But first, heading out to the roads and checking in on traffic. Here's MJ.
14: We've got problems over on County Road 90. Reports of a crash at County Road 90 and Highway 56. Hearing that two lanes are blocked and emergency crews are on scene, so expect very heavy delays there. We've also got reports of another crash on County Road 90 between Miller and Ferndale Drive as you're heading out of Barrie. Not hearing of any problems over on the 400 from Coldwater to Barrie to the GTA, looking pretty good. Over on 26 to Stainer, 92 to Wasaga, and 89 to Alliston. That's looking good too. You have smoke and carbon monoxide detectors, but radon has no smell, color, or warning. The only way to know is to test. Learn more at OntarioRadonServices.com. I'm MJ. More traffic in minutes on Rock 95.
0: From the Barrie 360 newsroom, a news update brought to you by St. Ange Recreation Barrie. We have nothing you need, but everything you want. Here's Dan Blakely.
15: Good morning. Here's what Barry's talking about. Well, a storm like that often is what breaks the heat wave, but not this time. The orange level heat warning remains in effect for Barrie, Collingwood, Innisfil, Essen, New Tecumseh, and the GTA. A yellow level warning still in play for Midland, Orillia, Muskoka, Halliburton, and Kawartha Lakes. Highs in the mid-30s today, Humidex in the mid-40s. Barrie and Orillia have designated cooling centers. Libraries and malls are always a good bet for beating the heat. Power companies still dealing with nagging power outages as a result of the storm, which brought down tree limbs, a lot of branches still laying across roadways. And there was one death attributed to the storm, a 38-year-old paddleboarder unable to make it back to shore before it hit. His body recovered from Lake Simcoe near Mapleview Drive in Innisfil. South Simcoe police say he was not wearing a life jacket. The U.S. says it will not renew the Canada

0: Bobrovsky in goal, adding five more free agent forwards and trading goalie Dennis Hildeby to the Lightning for forward Nick Paul. Also sent Nick Robertson to the Penguins for a draft pick. Jays wound things up for Canada Day, taking down the Mets 9-3. Rookie Sean Keyes whacked his first big league homer, a three-run shot. Barry Baycats lost 5-4 to London. U.S. held on to beat Bosnia, Herzegovina 2-0 at the World Cup. England came from behind to edge Congo 2-1. Belgium scored three goals late to eliminate Senegal 3-2. Today's one-word weather, torturous. The forecast in 30.
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0: Mix of sun and clouds today. Chance of showers and thunder early on. Then again this afternoon. High 34. Humidex 43. Chance of showers and thunder this evening. A few clouds overnight. Low to 21. Sun cloud mix. Chance of showers and thunder tomorrow. High of 31. Humidex close to 40. It is 21 in Barrie. Humidex at 29. For updates all day long, follow us on Blue Sky and X at Barrie360 and online at Barrie360.com.
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0: Scar Tissue and the Red Hot Chili Peppers on Barry's Rock Station. Rock 95 Morning Crew, Craig Brown and MJ. Well, Craig is away. He'll be back next week. We've got a high of 34 degrees today. Could see some showers this morning and then the risk of a thunderstorm later on today. Right now, we have that orange heat warning in effect, 22, feeling like 31 with the Humidex, and we are 707.
1: Whew.
0: Yes, I know. It's going to be a hot one July 2nd today. Yesterday, very hot as well, and it was Canada Day. And I feel for you, so does MJ, if you have to work today. Because
1: yeah.
0: It just felt like not really a holiday
1: it
0: yesterday.
1: It didn't. No, I maybe got to sleep in a little bit, but then your mind is on work, yeah.
0: Yeah, so my girlfriend was excited for Canada Day, and then she went to the store and got some kind of Canadian items, is what I would call it. And she got a couple flavors of chips, and we've seen... When you go to the store, there's so many different kinds of chips.
1: Mm-hmm.
0: Most of them suck,
1: yeah.
0: In my opinion. But I like to try them anyway. So it's a waste.
1: It's a thing. That's my family. Especially my husband. New flavor of chip, I got to try it.
0: Got to try it.
1: Yeah.
0: And then I go, it's not that good. I don't know why I always expect it to be good,
1: mm-hmm.
0: but it's not. And when it comes to Canadian things, I've had the Swiss Chalet chips. Have you had those?
1: No, how was that?
0: Not that good.
1: No.
0: Have you ever had any poutine flavored chips?
1: No.
0: There's a bunch of brands that do that. Very Canadian as well.
1: Yeah.
0: Isn't that dead good?
1: Uh-huh.
0: Yeah, it's too much. Now, yesterday, my girlfriend, she served two chips. I've never seen them before. One of them was pea mail bacon.
1: Okay.
0: And the other one was a Caesar. Which I've never seen either of those before.
1: So it kind of like tastes like tomato and maybe the spice that you use on a Caesar?
0: I brought them in for you, MJ,
1: so
0: you can try them. Well, hold on. Maybe this is where everything's going to stop. So the very dark one is the Caesar. Have that one second. Try the lighter one
1: first.
0: Which is pea mail bacon in
1: bacon.
0: A chip. And that couldn't be more Canadian. So what do you think about that?
1: I like it.
0: Do you?
1: Yeah.
0: She's had half a chip. If you have four, you go, nah, you know what?
1: It might be a lot after a while.
0: Yeah. Now, the other one, Caesar, in a chip form, never seen it. Not a huge brand, by the way, that took off with this. It's kind of one of the no-name companies.
1: A Caesar.
0: Nevertheless, it is a Caesar.
1: Should I point it out? I don't like Caesars.
0: Oh, that's an aspect. Yeah, for sure.
1: Smells kind of like a ketchup chip.
0: Yeah. It doesn't taste like one I didn't find. If you don't like the taste of a Caesar drink, let me tell you.
1: I do not like this.
0: I like a Caesar. That's a terrible chip. One of the worst I've had.
1: It's very much like the spice. Like the spice that they use in it. Ooh, it's starting to burn a little.
0: Yeah, it's not ideal.
1: No, definitely not. No, the question is, did you finish most of the bag of chips?
0: No, I didn't.
1: Because a lot of people, even if they don't like the flavor of the chip, they'll still keep on eating it.
0: You know what? You can tell I didn't because those chips I gave you are very big.
1: Mm-hmm. Oh.
0: You know what I mean?
1: Yeah, you didn't give me crumbs.
0: Right. They're the ones that are at the very top of the bag that haven't been crushed yet.
1: That's right. What'd your girlfriend think, though?
0: No, she didn't like me.
1: She didn't like them.
0: No.
1: She just got them merely on the novelty.
0: Yeah.
1: Yeah, that's most people.
0: Now, it is strawberry season here in Ontario. Didn't bring any of those, though. So. Just got you these.
1: I love Ontario strawberries.
0: Sorry. You wouldn't give those a pass at all? You're not recommending them to
1: Definitely not. P-mail, maybe in moderation. Like, I only had one big chip, and I'm like, I'm good.
0: Yeah, that's it. And with chips, the best part is, I want to have 50.
1: That's right.
0: You know?
1: Stick to the originals.
0: Let's head out to the roads and check in on traffic. 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Here's MJ once again.
1: We've got problems over on County Road 90. Have reports of a crash at County Road 90 and Highway 56. Hearing that two lanes are blocked and that emergency crews are on scene, so be ready for heavy delays throughout there. We've also got reports of a separate crash also on County Road 90 between Ferndale and Miller Drive as you're heading out of Barrie, so watch out for crews there as well. Over on the 400, not hearing of any problems from Barrie to the Holland Marsh down towards Toronto, and on 12 and 93 to and from Midland looking pretty good. Take note that in Barrie, the intersection of Huronia Road and Lockhart Road fully closed starting today for ongoing construction. That'll be in place until the end of September. 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
13: This just in from Ontario One Call. 1 in 10 homeowners hit underground infrastructure while digging last year. Officials say these incidents could have been prevented by getting a locate. Avoid risky digs, and always click before you dig. It's the law.
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0: Journey and Don't Stop Believing, Barry's Rock Station, Rock 95. Good morning, 705-721-ROCK on the text line. It's the Rock 95 Morning Crew, Craig, Brian, and MJ. While Craig is away, we were just talking about these Canadian chip flavors, the Caesar and the Canadian bacon. Now, MJ hasn't gone back for any seconds, so I think she's saying those chips are terrible.
1: Good. Yeah, with these chips, you can have just one.
0: You can, yeah. They are not Lay's. Darcy texted us saying, growing up, a flavor chip company thought it was a good idea to have grape. Had to try them. Disgusting.
1: Oh, a grape? Yeah, no.
0: Grape chip. I don't know if I've ever heard of a fruit chip.
1: That's weird.
0: Yeah.
1: Yeah. Right.
0: But that being said, they just texted it again saying Lay's cucumber, often described as tasting like artificial soap.
1: I can see that.
0: Right.
1: Yeah, because a cucumber is like nice and fresh, right? That just doesn't work with a chip.
0: It doesn't work with a chip, no. Yeah. Joyce texted us saying fries and gravy chips are the best from Lay's, always available in PEI.
1: Fries and gravy. See, all these chips, I'm all like, yeah, good for a taste, but can I...
0: Right, do I want a whole bag?
1: A chip is like where I can, like, you know, just bow down a whole bag and that's good.
0: Joyce also said we mix chips sometimes. Roasted chicken and smoky bacon. Great combo.
1: I don't mind the mixing chips.
0: No, like, but I don't flavors. Mix the... Not those any flavors. Any bacon flavor I find is so artificial.
1: Yeah, it's
0: it
1: too
0: tastes like those artificial bacon bits and it smells like them too.
1: Yeah, my husband is a sucker for getting the... Eastern spices, so like the tikka masalas and the curry ones.
0: Right.
1: He's a sucker for getting those.
0: Loves
1: ones.
0: Them?
1: He likes them a lot.
0: I have tried those ones.
1: Yeah. Me, once again, I'm good after a couple.
0: Yeah. We got another text, 705-721-ROCK. Try Lay's cinnamon roll. See, that doesn't work, does it?
1: Oh, I love
0: And I love cinnamon rolls. Yeah. That's the problem. That's how they suck you in.
1: Mm-hmm.
0: You're always fine.
2: Like, oh, I do like this. So
0: I do.
2: Like this.
0: Yeah. But I always want to get them on discount.
1: Yes.
0: When they're cheaper.
1: Yeah. You do good after a couple weeks when everyone realizes they suck.
0: Like this Caesar chip. I go, it's not going to be around, I hope, in a month.
1: No.
0: I'm sure they did it for Canada Day.
1: But if you're hungover, I'm sure it's great.
0: Maybe. A text came in from John here. Do you guys hang out after work socializing? Well, John, we finish at 10 a.m. and then we go our separate ways.
1: Yeah, pretty much.
0: However, tonight we are going to be at the Patio Prowl. So you can join us at the Dirty Oar in...
1: Socialize.
0: Friday Harbor, 5 to 7. They got a great deal happening. $15.95, pound of wings and a land shark lager.
1: Mm-hmm.
0: And we will both be there. So,
1: such a beautiful spot.
0: It is.
1: Friday Harbor is gorgeous.
0: If it's super, super hot, MJ, will you go in the water there?
1: No.
0: All right, we'll see if we can convince anybody else to do that, Don.
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0: Aerosmith, Smith and Sweet Emotion on Barry's Rock Station, Rock 95. 7:30 on your Thursday, 2nd of July. It is going to be a scorcher. It already is. We have the orange heat warning in effect. 22, feeling like 31 this morning, and we're only getting warmer. A high of 34 is what's expected, so keep that in mind if you're outside at any point, your animals as well. We could see a shower later on this morning, and then, of course, a risk of a thunderstorm as well with those high temperatures. Full weather forecast on the way. We'll also find out what Barry's talking about from the Barry 360 newsroom and Dan Blakely. But traffic first, here's MJ.
1: Got a couple of issues out there outside of Barry. There's reports of a crash on County Road 90 at Highway 56, hearing that two lanes are blocked. Also hearing of a separate crash on County Road 90 between Miller and Ferndale Drive as you're heading out of Barry. In Stroud, Victoria Street west of Young Street, hearing that that is shut down due to a downed tree. Also take note that the intersection of Huronia Road and Lockhart Road fully closed in Barrie starting today for ongoing construction. That is in place until the end of September. Meanwhile, over on the major routes, the 400 is in good shape from Coldwater to Barrie down to the Holland Marsh and looks good down to the GTA. Over on 26 to Stayner and 92 on the way to Wasaga, that's looking good too. Your car is not ordinary. Your mechanic shouldn't be either. 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I'm MJ. More traffic in minutes on Rock 95.
0: From the Barrie 360 newsroom, news brought to you by Kerr Splash, featuring Beachcomber and Be Well Hot Tubs. 494 Veterans Drive in Barrie. Here's Dan Blakely.
2: Good morning. Here's what Barry's talking about. Wind was clocked at 95 kilometers an hour at Lake Simcoe Airport at the height of yesterday's storm. Rain blew sideways, trees were tumbling, beachgoers scrambling, and boaters and paddlers rushed to get to safety. One did not make it. A 38-year-old paddleboarder whose body was recovered last evening off Mapleview Drive in Innisfil. South Simcoe police say he was not wearing a life jacket. Power companies still dealing with scattered outages as a result of the storm. Lots of cleaning up to do today, mostly tree branches and tree limbs. Passed a few sticking out into the roadway on my way in this morning. Have an eye. And the storm did nothing to dismantle the heat dome that has settled in over the region. Expecting a high in the 30s again today. Humidex in the mid-40s. It will ease just a little tomorrow and Saturday. Sunday might be the day we see the most relief. In the meantime, Barrie and Orillia have opened cooling centers, and there's always a shopping mall or library where you can cool down. There's another construction-related road closure being added to the mix today. The intersection of Huronia Road and Lockhart will be off limits until late September for sewer work and road improvements. The U.S. not interested in renewing the Canada-U.S.-Mexico trade agreement in its current form. It will continue to address what it calls its shortcomings. The current agreement will remain in place as negotiations continue. There's a clause that calls for an annual review for up to a decade before the agreement would expire. Iran has warned oil tankers moving through the Strait of Hormuz to ensure they are using approved routes or face a forceful response. Your tip could be today's top story. Text Barrie 360 at 705-797-1111. Going to be a different looking Leafs lineup this fall. Busiest team on the first day of free agency, picking up goaltender Sergei Bobrovsky and five free agent forwards. Also snagged forward Nick Paul from the Lightning for goalie Dennis Hildeby and traded Nick Robertson to the Penguins for a draft pick. Sean Keyes smacked a three-run round trip, his first big league homer in the Jays' 9-3 win over the Mets. Barrie BayCats lost 5-4 to London. At the World Cup, the U.S., England, and Belgium advanced. Bosnia-Herzegovina, Congo, and Senegal going home. Going to feel like a blast furnace again today. The forecast in 30.
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2: Mix of sun and clouds today. Chance of showers and thunder early on. Then again this afternoon. High 34. Humidex 43. Chance of showers and thunder this evening. A few clouds overnight. Low 21. Sun cloud mix. Chance of showers and thunder tomorrow. High 31. Humidex close to 40. It's 22 in Barrie. Humidex 31. For updates all day long, follow us on Blue Sky and X at Barrie 360 and online at Barrie360.com.
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0: Cake and short skirt on Mary's Rock Station, Rock 95 Morning Crew, Craig, Brian, and MJ. While Craig is away, it is going to be another extremely hot day, a high of 34 degrees. We could see some showers this morning, and then we do have a risk of a thunderstorm later on. Right now, 22, feeling like 31 with the Humidex. The orange heat warning is in effect. Everything you do today, you should be doing slow.
1: Oh, yeah.
0: Slow it down. It is going to be a hot one. We did get another text here from Paul in regards to these chips. So I guess I'm going to assume, MJ, and this may not surprise you, that all of these chip flavors that are out there recently are because of the World Cup. That's what I would guess. So we did get a few more, and this is the exact same brand. It's PC brand that I had. Poutine is one of them.
1: Mm-hmm.
0: Paul texted this in. Buffalo wings and blue cheese.
1: Oh, no.
0: Very specific.
1: Out of that.
0: And then he also said jerk chicken is the other one.
1: Okay.
0: And he said none of them taste the way they're supposed to, which is a staple in a chip that's trying to do something.
1: Mm-hmm.
0: You go, this doesn't.
1: It always tastes a little off.
0: No one loves it.

0: There's really been no wacky chip flavor that's been here for the long haul, have there?
1: No, nothing that.
0: You know, they haven't nailed poutine.
1: So good. Yeah, so, no, they always try.
0: Yeah, every
1: they
0: brand goes
1: try.
0: Through
1: I feel
0: a try.
1: Like they try. But you're right. None of them have stuck to become a regular part of the lineup.
0: No, they have not. And we're part to blame on that. Mm-hmm. Let's head out to birthdays here. If you have a birthday, 705-721-ROCK, you can hit us up on our website as well. Celebrity-wise, we've got Margot Robbie turning 36 years old today on July 2nd. Mm-hmm. And here is a clip I have for you, MJ. You should be able to get it very easily.
2: Pretty, pretty, pretty, pretty good.
1: Oh my gosh, I'm drawing a blank. Brian.
0: You are drawing
1: that?
0: A blank
1: I'm
0: on that. That's from the
1: that.
0: Show Curb Your Enthusiasm.
1: Oh, Larry David.
0: Larry David, 79.
1: I'm sorry.
0: That's
1: Larry.
0: Okay. You get half a point. You get half a point on that. That's how it works. Let's head out to the roads now and check in on traffic. 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Here's MJ once again.
1: We've got reports of a crash just outside of Barrie on County Road 90 at Highway 56. Last heard that two lanes were blocked throughout there. Also hearing of another crash on County Road 90 between Miller and Ferndale Drive. In Stroud, heard that Victoria Street west of Young is closed due to a downed tree. Take note that the intersection of Huronia Road and Lockhart Road is shut down starting today. That's going to be shut down for several months and in place until the end of September. Detours are in place. No problems as you're heading down the 400 from Coldwater to Barrie to the GTA, looking pretty good, but it will slow down from Finch to the 401. Southbound 404 from Newmarket down to the Markham area, looking good. Over on 92 to Wasaga and 27 to Elmvale, not hearing of any major delays there. 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More traffic in minutes on Rock 95.
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0: Tom Petty on Barry's Rock Station, Rock 95, 750 with the Rock 95 Morning Crew, Craig, Brian, and MJ. Well, Craig is away enjoying some vacation. And if you have some vacation coming up this summer at any point, we want to help out as well. We've got the Going Gas Up giveaway happening all month long, and we're looking to qualify people. So if you hear the cue to call and you're caller number 9, then you're in the draw. And then come Monday, we will be calling our first winner, actually, which will be quite nice to hook you up with $500 in gas cards provided by North Toronto Auction. This could go a long way. You do whatever you want with those.
1: Yeah, anyway.
0: And we know that gas is quite expensive. So, yeah, it's the perfect thing to have on vacation where gas is no longer an extra expense, certainly if you're going on a trip. Let's head to the phones. Rock 95, who's this?
2: Fred.
0: You are caller number 9.
2: Awesome.
0: Congratulations. You're qualified for the Going Gas Up giveaway. We're going to be calling someone next week. $500 in gas cards provided by North Toronto Auction. Do you have any big trips planned where you could use some of that gas up?
2: Oh, I got holidays on August 8th. Yeah, I'm going to use that card.
0: Yeah, nice. Oh, there nice. You go. Certainly, I feel like if someone had a boat, this would be a great way to use those gas cards, eh?
2: Well, yeah, you could use it the one time.
0: Yeah, that's right. One fill up, you'd be all set. Well, congratulations, and hopefully we give you a call on Monday, okay?
2: Awesome. Thank you.
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0: Barry's Rock Station, Rock 95, 7:59 on the 2nd of July, and the heat will continue. High of 34 degrees expected today, a scorcher. Could see a shower later on this morning, but they are saying a risk of a thunderstorm this afternoon with all this humidity in the air. Right now, 22 degrees, feeling like 31 already this morning. An orange heat warning is in effect. Full weather forecast on the way from Dan Blakely. We'll also find out what Barry's talking about. But traffic first, MJ.
1: Southbound 400, you're going to find delays as you get closer to the GTA, off and on slowdowns between Finch and the 401, while the 404 southbound moving pretty slowly right now between Davis Drive and St. John's Side Road and Highway 11. That's in good shape from Barrie to Orillia to Gravenhurst. Meanwhile, on 27 to Elmvale, things are looking good. Outside of Barrie, we did have earlier reports of this crash at County Road 90 and Highway 56. Still a bit slow going through out there, but things have definitely eased up. Also, hearing of another crash on County Road 90 between Miller and Ferndale Drive. In Stroud, Victoria Street west of Yonge Street is closed due to a downed tree. Take note that the intersection of Huronia Road and Lock Hart Road, that is fully closed starting today for ongoing construction, will be closed until the end of September. Evergreen Sodding does site grading to removal of your old turf to installation and hydro seeding of your new lawn. EvergreenSodding.com, they're laying down the lawn. I'm MJ. More traffic in minutes on Rock 95.
0: From the Barrie 360 newsroom, a news update brought to you by Paul Sadlin Motors, 550 Bayfield Street in Barrie. Here's Dan Blakely.
2: Good morning. Here's what Barry's talking about. Lots of tree limbs and branches to be picked up today. Still some power outages to be dealt with across the region after yesterday's storm. It was short, but it was powerful. Wind speed clocked at 95 clicks at Lake Simcoe Airport. Tossed lawn furniture, gazebos, and trampolines around. Had boaters and paddlers scrambling to safety. One paddleboarder did not make it. A 38-year-old pulled from Lake Simcoe off Mapleview Drive in Innisfil. So Simcoe police say he was not wearing a life jacket. That kind of storm usually snaps a heat wave, but not this time. An orange-level heat warning remains locked in for Barrie, Collingwood, Innisfil, Essen, New Tecumseh, and the GTA. Yellow-level heat alerts remain for Midland, Orillia, Muskoka, Halliburton, and Kawartha Lakes. We're talking highs in the mid-30s, with Humidex values pushing into the mid-40s again. Barrie and Orillia have opened designated cooling centers once more. Libraries and malls are also a solid move. The U.S. says it will not renew the Canada-U.S.-Mexico trade agreement in its current form, but the deal itself stays in place while negotiations continue. That move kicks off a rolling annual review for up to 10 years. After which the agreement could expire if there's no extension. Something else to get in your way starting today, the Huronia-Lockhart intersection in South Barrie is being closed until late September.

0: Herzegovina 2-0 at the World Cup. England came from behind to edge Congo 2-1. Belgium scored 3 late to eliminate Senegal 3-2. Today's one-word weather, torturous. The forecast in 30.
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0: Mix of sun and clouds today, chance of showers and thunder early on, then again this afternoon, high 34, humidex 43, chance of showers and thunder this evening, a few clouds overnight, low down to 21, sun cloud mix, chance of showers and thunder tomorrow, high 31, humidex near 40. It is 22 in Barrie, humidex at 31. 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

0: 95 Morning Crew, Craig Brown and MJ. While Craig is away, he'll be back next week, 8:08 on an extremely hot July 2nd. We are at 24 degrees, feeling like 33 with the Humidex. Orange heat warning in effect, and it's only going up. We're getting a high of 34 today. So a way to cool down is obviously go in the water, swim Lake Simcoe or Georgian Bay, or maybe you have a pool. How nice would that be?
1: Mm-hmm.
0: And MJ, you were at a pool yesterday.
1: Yeah.
0: Very refreshing.
1: Very refreshing. My in-laws have a pool, so it's nice to hang out there.
0: You did say they keep it quite warm.
1: They do.
0: Is it too warm for...
1: Actually, they kind of set it down a little bit yesterday. So. They did a good job. But normally, it's kind of like, thought this was supposed to be refreshing.
0: Now,
1: but
0: for the rest of us that don't have access to a pool, how do we stay cool? You could stay inside with air conditioning. You could drink something cold. You mm-hmm. could attempt to put, you know, ice cubes in your hat or something like that.
1: Mm-hmm.
0: Or you could go outside and play with the hose.
1: Hey, good old-fashioned way that we used to do.
0: That's right. So that's what I did yesterday to stay cool. And I wanted to see, actually, when I was out there barbecuing, I wanted to see what my dog liked. Mm-hmm. Which hose nozzle he preferred and which tasted the best, because they just attack it, right?
1: That's true. They just go, rrr, rrr, rrr. Yeah.
0: So I've got five nozzles here, and I want to see, MJ, if just based on the sound you can identify the correct setting and which one would probably be best for cooling down. Are you ready to start?
1: Okay,
0: here we go with the first one. Nice and quick. One more time. Can hear a bit of that wind mm-hmm. coming in as well. Mm-hmm. What do you think? What setting was that on the hose?
1: I feel like that was a mist.
0: That was a mist?
1: Yeah.
0: Can't give it to you. That was the shower.
1: Sorry about that.
0: Now you know what it is. Have a listen.
1: I can hear the
0: shower. Stronger.
1: Now.
0: It's stronger, right? Okay. How about this setting here? My dog, probably his least favorite. What do you think that is?
1: Is that a soak?
0: That is the soak.
1: That's everybody's least favorite.
0: I know
1: it has some type of function. I think when people are watering their plants, they like the soak. But for the average person, it's...
0: No.
1: Yeah, it's
0: not satisfying.
1: Why would you do that?
0: All right, next one here. High velocity a little bit there. What hose setting is that?
1: Oh, that's a jet. Wait, no, it's not powerful enough for a jet. Flat.
0: That's mist. You're dealing with mist right there.
1: That's the mist one.
0: Yeah, one of...
1: Interesting.
0: It's underrated.
1: Did the dog like the mist?
0: He didn't love the mist because he couldn't bite it. And then he's like, where is it coming from?
1: Okay, gotcha.
0: So he didn't love
1: that. So he couldn't quite get a good grasp on it.
0: Yeah. All right.
1: Mist is good too.
0: Next setting.
1: Well, that's got to be the flat.
0: No.
1: Really? I'm so bad at this. That's a jet.
0: That's the jet.
1: That's the jet.
0: That's
1: and that, the
0: dog's favorite.
1: I must have loved that. Because that's full force. That's refreshing.
0: Yeah, you can spray your car with that. You ever wash try to water your plants with the jet?
1: Not a good idea. It'll
0: you always make that mistake, right?
1: Yeah.
0: All right, and then your last one.
1: But it does
0: one,
1: clean very well.
0: It does.
1: The jet does clean.
0: Your last setting I've got.
1: That's my buddy flat.
0: That's the flat. Is that what you prefer?
1: Flat is my favorite.
0: Is it really?
1: I don't know what it is. Something about the satisfaction of like running it up and down on something when I'm clean. I don't know. I love the flat.
0: The flat. One more time. That'll cool
1: Tell
0: you
1: me the
0: down.
1: Dog liked that one.
0: Yeah, he did.
1: Yeah,
0: That'll cool you down. And now if you were outside playing with a hose yesterday like me, and none of those really worked, I did have a little bit of a recording of the torrential downpour and the massive storm that came through as well. So that cooled you down, I'm sure.
1: Yes. And then some.
0: I think you did pretty well, MJ.
1: I left my laundry out yesterday to dry.
0: During the storm?
1: Yeah. I left it out to dry. I'm like, this will be great by the time I get back, because I went out and then it's like it was storming. I'm like, well...
0: Might as well leave it.
1: Idea.
0: Leave it out.
1: Leave it out.
0: Yeah, that's what you do.
1: 24 hours, yeah.
0: All right, let's head out to the roads and check in on traffic. 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
2: Between Coldwater to Barrie and the Holland Marsh, it's a good-looking trip over on the 400. It is going to get a bit heavy, though, between Finch and the 401 as you travel into Toronto. While the 404 southbound, we've got off and on delays between Davis Drive and St. John's Side Road. Highway 11, that's in good shape from Barrie to Orillia, while 90. 62 to Wasauga, not hearing of any problems. Same with 26 to Stayner. Take note that the intersection of Huronia Road and Lockhart Road in Barrie, that is shut down starting today for ongoing construction, and detours are in place. In Stroud, also hearing that the road is closed on Victoria Street west of Yonge Street, closed due to a downed tree. 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
1: We've got Karen here to play the 30-Second Song Challenge. Karen, how it works is three songs, 30 seconds. We just need the name of the song, not the artist. And if there's time left on the clock, you can pass at any time and make sure you get all three, okay?
2: All right, I'll try my best.
1: All right, song number one.
2: Pass.
3: Okay. 25 seconds.
1: Plenty of time. Karen, song two.
2: Pass. Oh, my God. Pass.
1: Okay.
3: No problem. It wasn't too long. 18 seconds.
1: That one feels like a trap. I'm sorry.
3: Yeah, it does.
1: That.
3: It does.
1: Just wasted time on that. All
3: sorry.
1: Right. Start with song three. Here we go.
2: On a prayer?
1: No.
3: 10 seconds.
2: Oh my God, I have to pass.
3: Oh my.
2: Oh,
3: now it's getting tight.
1: What do you got?
3: Four
1: left?
3: Seconds.
1: 4 seconds. All right, let's see how you do. Karen, back to song one.
2: Rock the ball all night.
1: No, we're looking for Love in an Elevator, Hot for Teacher, and Paradise City.
2: Shoot.
1: I know. Day after Canada Day. Tough one to pull off the win. Thanks for playing the 30-Second Song Challenge, Karen. 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

0: AC/DC on Barry's Rock Station, Rock 95. Good morning. The blazing heat wave continues. We are in an orange heat warning right now. 34 the high today. And then tomorrow, Friday, 31. Followed by Saturday, 29. And Sunday, 28. So perhaps a little relief. It is getting a little cooler as the weekend goes on, but we are still in those scorching temperatures. Right now, 24 degrees, feeling like 33 at 8:30 on your Thursday. Full weather forecast on the way. We'll also find out what Barry's talking about from the Barry 360 newsroom. But heading out to the roads and traffic, here's MJ.
1: The southbound 400, you're not going to find any delays until you get closer to the GTA. It's a slow go between Finch and the 401. Meanwhile, traveling down the 404, you're going to find some light volume from Stouffville Road to 16th Avenue. Highway 11, no problems from Barrie to Orillia to Gravenhurst. Over on 92 to Wasaga and 26 to Stainer, that's in good shape. Take note that in Stroud, Victoria Street west of Yonge is closed due to a downed tree. Also hearing that the intersection of Huronia Road and Lockhart Road, that is closed starting today for ongoing construction. That'll be in place until the end of September. 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I'm MJ. More traffic in minutes on Rock 95.
0: 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Breathe easier, sleep better. 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
2: Good morning. Here's what Barry's talking about. Well, a storm like that often is what breaks the heat wave, but not this time. The orange level heat warning remains in effect for Barry, Collingwood, Innisfil, Essa, New Tecumseh, and the GTA. A yellow level warning still in play for Midland, Orillia, Muskoka, Halliburton, and Kawartha Lakes. Highs today in the mid-30s, Humidex in the mid-40s. Barry and Orillia have designated cooling centers again. Libraries and malls, always a good bet for beating the heat, too. Power companies still dealing with nagging power outages as a result of the storm, which brought down tree limbs, a lot of branches still laying across roadways. There was one death attributed to the storm, a 38-year-old paddleboarder unable to make it back to shore before it hit. His body recovered from Lake Simcoe near Mapleview Drive in Innisfil. South Simcoe police say he was not wearing a life jacket, and we're just getting word from Bracebridge OPP that they're looking for a 67-year-old man missing in Lake Muskoka. U.S. says it will not renew the Canada-U.S.-Mexico agreement in its current form, but the trade agreement will remain in place as negotiations continue. The decision triggers a rolling annual review for up to a decade, at which point it will expire if an extension isn't agreed upon. Victor Willis has died. You might know him better as the cop in the disco group Village People. Died after a short but aggressive illness. He was 74. Your Eyes on the Street could be our next headline. Text your tip to 705-797-1111. Busiest first day of free agency for the Leafs in recent memory. Started with Sergei Bobrovsky, adding five more free agent forwards during the day, trading goalie Dennis Hildeby to the Lightning for forward Nick Paul. Also sent Nick Robertson to the Penguins for a draft pick. Jays wound things up for Canada Day, taking down the Mets 9-3. Rookie Sean Keyes whacked his first big league homer. It was a three-run shot. Barry Baycats lost 5-4 to London. U.S. held on to beat Bosnia-Herzegovina 2-0 at the World Cup. England came from behind to edge Congo 2-1. Belgium scored three goals late to eliminate Senegal 3-2. 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
2: Mix of sun and clouds today. Chance of showers and thunder this afternoon. High 34. Humidex 43. Chance of showers and thunder into the evening. A few clouds overnight. Low 21. Sun cloud mix. Chance of showers and thunder again tomorrow. High 31. Humidex close to 40. It's 24 in Barrie. Humidex at 33. For updates all day long, follow us on Blue Sky and X at Barrie 360 and online at Barrie360.com.
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0: Floyd on Barry's Rock Station, Rock 95, 8:38 on July 2nd, and we have some incredibly high temperatures. 34 is our high today. We do have the orange heat warning in effect right now. It's a scorcher. It's blazing heat.
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0: Yes, 24, feeling like 33 with the Humidex right now. So you kind of want to avoid being outside today. That's just kind of the deal, or if you have to be, in short doses, that's for sure. Daily Dirt on the way. What's coming up?
1: Hey, Will Ferrell has a new gig as an underwear spokesperson.
0: That's on the way. Right now, heading out to the roads and checking in on traffic. 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
2: It's going to slow down on the 400 southbound, but not till you get closer to the GTA from Finch to the 401. That's where you're going to be dealing with delays. Meanwhile, the southbound 404, we've got slowdowns between Stouffville Road and 16th Avenue. Over on 12 and 93 to Midland, that's in good shape for you. 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For traffic updates all day long, follow us on X at Barry 360.
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0: 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It's worth the drive to Midland. And with all your entertainment news, here's MJ.
2: We got some sad news here. Lead singer of the Village People, Victor Willis, has passed away at the age of 74. He was the mustached police officer who co-wrote the groups YMCA and Macho Man.
0: Iconic.
2: Iconic songs. He passed away on Tuesday after a short but aggressive illness. Now, early in his career, he appeared on Broadway in The Wiz, then cashed in on the disco era. In 1977, him and a co-founder put together the six-member Village People. They say the idea came to them and his co-founder when they were partying at an after-hours gay nightclub in Manhattan's West Village. And then the rest is history. They had their self-titled album, which was released in 1977, and especially the YMCA, iconic.
0: Maybe a drunken idea, and they stuck with it.
2: Yeah.
0: How many ideas have you had when you, are a little intoxicated
2: and you didn't follow through with? I know. Think of the things that you could have done.
0: At the time, it was such a great idea.
2: Well, you didn't understand your writing on that paper napkin that you left for yourself. I'm sorry, what was this? A band with people dressed in costumes?
0: Great idea.
2: Actor Danny Glover, who was known best for his role as Murtaugh in Lethal Weapon films, says he's been diagnosed with Alzheimer's, and he recently opened up about his diagnosis.
19: I'm sure as it advances, things are going to be different and changing. We have challenges in the world, and I think art becomes a reframe, a way of looking at that.
2: He turns 80 years old this month and says that he was diagnosed in 2023. He added, I'm still not accepting it in my mind or all parts of it. There are moments that you keep remembering that validate the fact that you can remember stuff, and there are moments I'll never forget. Now, he did earn 4 Emmy Award nominations and an honorary Oscar in 2022.
0: Nearly impossible to want to accept any sort of diagnosis like that.
2: Like that. No, it's very intense.
0: It is awful.
2: It is very awful. So, our heart goes out to him for sure. Skims, the undergarment fashion line created by Kim Kardashian, has a new spokesperson, and that would be Will Ferrell. Now, Will Ferrell is releasing a new film called Hawk.
0: I think it's a TV series, actually.
2: A TV series, yeah. You're right, sorry, where he plays Lonnie Hawkins. He's a fictional golfer, and so this is kind of his alter ego. So they actually had Lonnie Hawkins instead appear in this Skims ad. The campaign has taken over Times Square on digital billboards with the slogan, his body says retire, but his Skims say one more round.
0: I gotta think, and I'm a Will Ferrell fan. I've seen him without his top on.
2: Many times.
0: More than I feel like any other actor.
2: So many. He has no problem.
0: He always is taking his top.
2: He's got weird chest hair.
0: Why do you think that?
2: I don't know. It's really coily.
0: Oh, just a little curl.
2: It's a little odd. I don't know. I've always got his chest hair kind of like off-putting. I don't know.
0: It got burned off when he did that scene in Old School, if you remember.
2: This is true, so maybe it
0: can't lose your composure.
2: Really. I'm MJ, that's your Daily Dirt on Rock 95.
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0: Craigslist brought to you by Victory Ridge Sports, your friendly hunting and target sports store, Bayview Drive in Barrie. All right, let's get into it. World Cup talk. Obviously, there's news stories every single day happening with the World Cup. A heartwarming one, MJ, was after Mexico won and they were celebrating in the streets. Mm-hmm. There was a missing dog that was found. It was missing for a month and it was found partying with the people celebrating
1: get
0: the win.
1: Get out of here. Yes. Oh, yay. Yeah, he just needed a good reason to come out of hiding.
0: Yes, he did.
1: Good now,
0: Canada had won already. Mexico won, and the U.S. won yesterday, which means all three are advancing to the round of 16. All host countries advancing, which I don't believe I've ever seen before. Not to say there's been a lot of times the World Cup has been hosted by three countries.
1: Right. Yeah.
0: But in this scenario, I guess it has happened. And because the U.S. Player yesterday received a red card, Domino's is making good on a very unusual promise. I guess they said if any U.S. player gets a red card throughout the World Cup, they'll give away $1 million worth of pizza.
1: Oh, yeah.
0: Which is pretty nice. Now, you had to sign up for Domino's emergency pizza program before the tournament began, but they did launch that, I want to say, over a year ago.
1: Uh-huh.
0: The emergency pizza program where if you mess your dinner up and then you can say, oh, emergency pizza, and it's free.
1: Excellent.
0: You only get one.
1: One a year.
0: Yeah.
1: Okay.
0: One emergency pizza, okay. So you can't abuse it. But yeah, if you had signed up for it, there you go.
1: Mm.
0: Even more pizza for you. Lots of backlash about this. PlayStation, they plan to end physical game discs starting in 2028. So a couple more years.
1: Grumble, grumble.
0: It will only be digital downloads, which is unfortunate. Obviously, that means you don't actually own the game as well. It's just mm-hmm. locked onto your system. And these systems, they don't have all the storage in the world. So sometimes you have to make room for a new game and then you delete it. And it's just sitting kind of in your library.
1: And then it's just gone, right?
0: That's right.
1: Or then what if you eventually get rid of the console and then is that...
0: They say it's on your account forever. But I don't know how that's going to work in 10 years.
1: It won't.
0: Yeah, if things that you've bought digitally, do you own? I mean, look at the past of when you've bought music digitally. Do you still have it? Do you still own it?
1: Great question.
0: So,
1: yeah.
0: It looks like physical media, dying out in terms of PlayStation specifically for 2028. I've got an interesting item here for you. Tell me if you are willing to buy it. Grocery chain in the States, they're selling a box of crystal clear frozen ice cubes. Each box comes with four large ice cubes measuring at 1.8 inches across. They are made with reverse osmosis purified water, so they're crystal clear.
1: Yeah, that's right.
0: You see them at kind of a cocktail bar, and the idea is that they melt more slowly.
1: Okay, so you can enjoy the coldness of your drink a little bit longer.
0: Without watering it down, yes.
1: All right, how much am I paying for this luxury?
0: $4.99 for a box of four ice cubes. That's $1.25 American each per ice cube.
1: I'll pass.
0: I would think so.
1: I'll go with my, non-reverse osmosis.
0: Yeah.
1: Cloudy ice cubes.
0: I never think about that. I never look at the glass and
1: exactly.
0: go, too cloudy.
1: Don't like it.
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0: after you ask your smart speaker, what's the meaning of life?
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Whitesnake on Barry's Rock Station, Rock 95, 917. It is going to be a scorcher. It already is. So be prepared for the heat all day. Orange heat warning. It's been effect since we got in the morning. It's only going to continue throughout today. A high of 34. Right now, 26. Feeling like 34 with the Humidex. And it is going to get warmer. We've got a chance to win some pretty exclusive concert tickets on the way after Papa Roach.

0: Papa Roach on Barry's Rock Station, Rock 95 Morning Crew. Craig Brown and MJ. Well, Craig is away. 9:21, July 2nd. It is a warm one out there. If you are working outside today, we feel for you. Make sure you take as many breaks as you need. I remember back when I was cutting lawns and doing landscaping, you were big fans of staying in the truck with the air conditioning.
1: Oh, yeah.
0: Big fans.
1: I don't even know how you landscapers are doing it.
0: Yeah, so.
1: I don't know.
0: We feel for you today. Make sure you take lots of breaks. And you can't have too much water on a day like today. We have some pretty exclusive concert tickets for this weekend.
1: Yeah, that's right. Where you have a chance to win a pair of tickets to Shinedown's Brent Smith and Zach Myers for an up-close and personal experience with an intimate performance and a Q&A. That is coming up this weekend, July 6th, at the Horseshoe Tavern in Toronto.
0: Horseshoe Tavern is a place that you need to have gone sometime in your life. I think I've been there around 10 times. I was just looking it up. It's been around since 1947.
1: Oh, wow.
0: But yeah, it's very cool. They get the bar in the front, and then you walk to the back, and that's where the performance is. So It'll be pretty sweet.
1: Pretty we're looking intimate here.
0: Yeah. Caller number 9-705-721-ROCK.
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8: This just in from Ontario One Call. 1 in 10 homeowners hit underground infrastructure while digging last year. Officials say these incidents could have been prevented by getting a locate. 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

0: Peaches on Barry's Rock Station, Rock 95. Good morning. 705-721 Rock on the text line with the Rock 95 morning crew, Craig, Brian, and MJ. Well, Craig is away. We're talking about these chips, which I thought I got them yesterday for Canada Day, and it's the Taste of the World chips from PC. And I thought, oh, it's for the World Cup. I feel like these flavors are mostly for Canadians, to be honest. And we got a couple text messages about one that we forgot. So Spicy Caesar is the one that I tried. One of the worst. Yeah. I mean, it's one of the worst chips I've ever had.
1: It's not good.
0: I know it's trying like, to be Canadian, but
1: And it's like, it tastes like a Caesar. I don't know what to tell you. It's just not right.
0: Yeah, and I like ketchup chips. It's far from a ketchup chip. Uh-huh. And then P-Mail Bacon is the other one that I tried, which again, I mean, you want one or two, and then you're like, oh, no.
1: I'm good.
0: They never nail the flavor, right? Yeah. Buffalo wings and blue cheese was another. Spicy chicken and creamy blue cheese. You got to be a blue cheese fan for that. But here's another one. Halifax Donair.
1: Wait, what?
0: That's another flavor of these chips.
1: Interesting.
0: And
1: I love Donairs.
0: Interesting you say that because we got a text.
1: I like the chips.
0: Got a text message that doesn't taste anything like what you wanted to.
1: Oh, darn.
0: So that's 0 for 5 on
1: those.
0: Good
1: sauce on there or anything.
0: We do have a heat warning in effect. Orange heat warning. 26 right now, getting up to a high of 34 today. And we could see some showers later on this morning and then the risk of a thunderstorm a little bit later on.
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0: Neil Young and Cinnamon Girl, Barry's Rock Station, Rock 95 Morning Crew, Craig, Brian, and MJ while Craig is away.
1: This story yesterday went very viral. If you were on your phone at all, you saw that there were two people that had climbed the Empire State Building. And the footage was everywhere. And when I say the top of the building, it's like the very tip point.
2: Tippity-top?
1: Yeah.
2: We can't get higher.
1: You can't.
2: Yeah.
1: And it's like the antenna, or the tiniest little spot of the absolute top is where they got. And they had a big flag that they were carrying, and that's when the story started taking off. And it said, when the love of power beats the... And I've messed this up in my head 9 times. When the power of love beats the love of power, the world knows peace.
2: That's nice.
1: That's what it said. And so
2: I believe that was a Bob Marley quote too.
1: Is that right?
2: I believe so.
1: So it's getting all the attention because they're up there and they have this flag, and then no one knows what's kind of going to happen. Now I have some footage or some audio here of CBS, and they're watching it live, and they actually catch on camera here, and they get surprised, the hosts do, with what these people ended up doing. Was it their entire purpose to pull off this stunt, which turned out to be an engagement?
3: We can't tell if it's a man and a woman, two men, two women. Early appearances looked like it may be one man and one woman, but police have not yet confirmed that. We did see an NYPD helicopter appearing to talk to them a bit earlier, and it looks like that was what...
1: Huh?
3: And it looked, this man is proposing.
4: Oh my God.
3: To this woman?
4: It looks like it. Okay, so.
1: And now, are you going to say congratulations and how romantic, which is what everyone's thinking.
2: Right?
1: But are you going to say it, or you're on the news and you have to say it's very dangerous?
4: That's the word we're getting, that it looks like there's a proposal going on.
1: That's the word we're getting. They're watching it.
2: No one. There's no word. You can't hear what's going on over there.
3: Okay. I mean, it would jive with the words on the flag, but also this is an incredibly dangerous and.
4: Yeah. It just makes me. Oh my gosh.
1: Anyway, she did say yes.
2: Yay.
1: She said yes.
2: Looking at that footage, and I'm not even afraid of heights, guys.
1: They are daredevils, I guess.
2: They are.
1: Yeah, they've done other stunts as well. But
2: they're facing charges, aren't they?
1: Yes, they have been arrested. So, what a story to tell.
2: House romance.
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0: 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Who's that?
1: It's Paul.
0: Paul, you're number 9. You're in the Going Gas Up giveaway for Monday.
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0: Barry's Rock Station, Rock 95, The Trues. And the breakdown with 30 minutes of nonstop rock in there, a chance to get in for the Rock 95 going gas up giveaway with North Toronto Auction and Rock 95. Congratulations to Paul Moore, who got in a few minutes ago. $500 gas gift card every week. We're during the month of July, and we'll make sure we draw another winner this coming Monday morning with the Rock 95 morning crew. So get your name in, but listen in for that cue to call coming up at any time. Good to have you along. Hope you had a great Canada Day yesterday. You got baked in the sun a little bit, perhaps. Make sure you try and stay as cool as possible today. I mean, there's a lot of free advice out there for that kind of stuff out there. But I like the morning crew this morning. The free garden hose, that's nice and cool and always welcome.
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0: Right 95 with Stand and Fred Durst and Outside. Outside is the topic of the day today. It's an outside that is very sweaty. Another BFG alert from the Rock 95 Weather Center brought to you by Barry Tire and Auto. 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Sweaty, to say the least. We're in an orange warning in most of the area. Some areas are a little bit lighter than that, but we're going to 34 degrees again today. And sun, cloud, rain, 40% chance of rain today, tonight, and tomorrow. And a thunderstorm over the next 24 hours is possible as it may pop up. 34 degrees today, 21 overnight tonight, so still pretty warm. And then 31 degrees again tomorrow, another hot day in the 30s on the way tomorrow. 27 now. Humidex is at 36 degrees in Barrie at Rock 95.
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0: Great to hear April Wine yesterday on the Canadian Countdown. A couple times, you could have been Lady, Barrie's Rock Station, Rock 95. There's another Canadian boy who has released a song yesterday, too. Brian Adams, who was out yesterday a couple times on the Canadian Countdown, has a new song out. It's called 51st State. Going to play it for you coming up in just a minute.
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It's Tim Weston here with brand new music from Bryan Adams. Released yesterday, it's called 51st State, Rock 95.

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0: Yeah, I saw you there. 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

Yeah, AC/DC, for those about to rock, we salute you with a VIP family pack for Barrie Ribfest, which begins tomorrow, goes through this week in Heritage Park in downtown Barrie. 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

0: 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Who's that?
1: It's Greg and Barry.
0: Greg and Barry is going to Barry Rib Fest.
1: Ah, that's great. I was wondering what I was going to eat this weekend.
0: Yeah, that's a good weekend to eat. July 3rd through 5th, Heritage Park downtown. Barry, congratulations, man.
1: Oh, thanks very much.
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So LeBron James has announced he's going to return this year for his 24th NBA season, but not with the Lakers. He'll be joining Golden State to play with Steph Curry and the Warriors. 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

0: Barry's Rock Station, Rock 95, the Black Crowes, and She Talks to Angels, 11:35. On this very warm Thursday, which I thought when I got in this morning, it was a Monday. It's just so strange having this one day off in the middle of the week, right? And then you're back at it again. So here we are, Thursday. We work today, tomorrow for a lot of us, and then we get into a weekend again. A lot of people taking the whole week off, though, and just basking away in the sunshine. Make sure you're staying nice and hydrated out there. 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We have definitely got an orange warning for heat. Some areas aren't quite orange. They're yellow. Still, we have a heat warning. 34 degrees today, 21 overnight, 31 again tomorrow. So in the 30s again for one more day tomorrow. And we're talking about a 40% chance of showers for the next 24 hours and possibly a thunderstorm as well. So then we get a little relief on the weekend. They're talking 25 in sun and cloud on Saturday and then 27 in sun and cloud on Sunday. Next week looks beautiful too. So if you wanted to carry on and enjoy some vacation time, next week would be a good week, it looks like. 29 degrees now, Humidex. It's feeling ripe out there, 38 degrees.
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0: Ride 95, Magic Carpet Ride. There's Steppenwolf as we're making our way to noon. And I want to say that because it's not Monday, so no mystery barbecue, but the Rock 95 morning crew, that's not going to be Craig today as he's off for the rest of the week, but it will be Brian and MJ. They're going to be at Friday Harbor for the Dirty Oar for the Rock 95 patio problem. Landshark Lager and Rock 95, that begins later on this afternoon at 5.
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0: Rock 95, Tragically Hip, Twist My Arm takes us to 12 noon and a Rock 95 news update brought to you by Iron Skillet and Barry Collingwood in Wasaga Beach, ironskillet.ca.
1: Good afternoon. Here's what Barry's talking about. OPP asking people in the area of Little Lake Park in Midland to shelter in place as they respond to reports of a possibly armed person. Police say people in the area or near the park should seek shelter immediately in a secure location. If you're inside, lock all doors and windows, close curtains and blinds, do not engage or approach with anyone suspicious, and motorists are asked to avoid the area and not to pick up hitchhikers. A 23-year-old Barrie man is accused of committing an indecent act and is now facing charges. Barrie police say this happened around 9 Tuesday night on Dunlop Street West between Miller Drive and Town Line. Along with the indecent act charge, the suspect has also been charged with two counts of failing to comply with a probation order. OPP dive teams continuing a search on Lake Muskoka after a Bracebridge man fell overboard and disappeared. Police say they responded to a distress call from a boater late yesterday afternoon that a person had fallen out of a vessel and did not resurface. They say a couple had been returning to Bracebridge in their boat on Lake Muskoka when the weather changed, making navigation difficult. And that's when a 67-year-old fell out of the boat and was struggling in the water. Nearby residents heard calls for help and responded in boats but could not locate the man. A 44-year-old Essa Township man has died in a single vehicle crash in Orangeville. OPP say emergency crews were called around 3:30 Tuesday afternoon about a vehicle that had left the road. The driver taken to a local hospital, then airlifted to a Toronto trauma center where they died yesterday. The investigation is ongoing. Tens of thousands of Hydro One customers remain without power following rowdy Canada Day thunderstorms. About 78,000 customers are affected province-wide. Around here, if the lights are out in Simcoe County and you're a Hydro One customer, the utility hopes to have power restored between 6 and 8 this evening. Your eyes on the street could be our next headline. Text your tip to 705-797-1111. At the FIFA World Cup, Portugal taking on Croatia at Toronto Stadium tonight, which should be an epic round of 32 match. This afternoon, Spain plays Austria. Late tonight, it's Switzerland and Algeria. The Barrie BayCats are playing at home tonight against Guelph. The BayCats have lost 3 in a row. They're a game back of first place London. Hot and humid continues. Maybe a storm. The forecast in 30.
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1: A heat warning remains in effect with a mix of sun and cloud. Chance of showers and a thunderstorm this afternoon, 34, with a humidex at 43. Chance of showers and a storm this evening. Otherwise, partly cloudy overnight, low 21. Tomorrow, sun and cloud. Again, chance of showers and a storm, high 31, humidex 40. It's 29, humidex 38 in Barrie. For updates all day long, follow us on Blue Sky and X at Barrie 360 or online at Barrie360.com.
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0: Rush's show tonight again in Fort Worth, Texas has been delayed. Geddy Lee has been diagnosed with laryngitis and bronchitis. Needs a couple more days off to rest, and they're going to figure out a way of getting everybody to be happy with that tour. They already canceled the June 30th show in Texas as well. Originally, they had problems on the 24th getting into the United States of America. U.S. Customs and Border Protection had production delays bringing the band's equipment and touring rigs from Mexico into the United States. So there's definitely been some problems on the tour, not with personnel up until Geddy Lee's issue that's happened the last couple of days. It's the Legendary Lunch. I'm Tim Weston. Good to have you here. And a jailbreak from 1973 is on the way next. Make that 1976 on Records and Rock Stars after this.
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12: Now more of the classic albums of early 1976. It was the 15th of March that year when, after coming with three studio records and a breakthrough concert album that they called Alive, that's when Canadian record producer Jack Richardson got his Canadian associate producer Bob Ezrin, who had already made hit records with Alice Cooper, to try his hand at a new one for Kiss. It's Ezrin who showed them how to do better in a process that Paul Stanley of Kiss would call musical boot camp. The result? The March 1976 fourth studio record, Destroyer, and the kind of success that came with that prompted their first European tour. Now, middle of March 76, also a time of change for a California band of brothers with no actual brothers, and a brand new singer known for his so-called blue-eyed soul. They found him over with Steely Dan, between gigs and living in an apartment in a garage. But when they heard his songs and the way he sang them, they were like, we're all in. It keeps you running. And the title cut from the sixth Doobie Brothers album, Taking It to the Streets, meant that Michael McDonald became a full-time Doobie. And six also the number of the new studio album out in March 1976 from a Dublin, Ireland band. It was a do-or-die record, and it worked, with songs like The Boys Are Back in Town and the title cut from Jailbreak. It was a do-or-die record, and it worked, with songs like The Boys Are Back in Town and the title cut from Jailbreak by Thin Lizzy.
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0: Sounds like she's on the pulpit pretty good today. Sass Jordan on the Legendary Lunch from 1992.
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0: 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Chance of showers, 40% chance today, tonight, and tomorrow. And probably going to be a thunderstorm in there, too. 34 degrees today on our way to 21 overnight and then back to 31 degrees tomorrow. We still have an orange warning. There's a heat warning in effect for our entire area. Going to be nicer and cooler on the weekend. Nicer from the standpoint of a little bit more manageable to be outside, with 25 and 27 Saturday and Sunday, temperature-wise. 29 now, Humidex at 39, sweltering degrees at Rock 95.

It's sort of like ordering the three cheese dip and adding Parmesan on top, but for music. It's the Legendary Lunch with Tim Weston on Barry's Rock Station, Rock 95.

0: Rock 95, The Doors, and Love Her Madly, and the legendary lunch on Rock 95, Georgia Satellites, back in the set two. Going to get into 30 minutes of rock underway with an anthem from Queen that you've probably clapped and stomped to along the way in a few minutes' time. I haven't been to the movies in a while, and I keep driving by wanting to go see, I don't know, it's just something. And it's a good idea to cool off, too. It's a super great idea to cool off if you don't want to use the garden hose in the backyard and keep drowning yourself. But a dismal opening weekend for the movie Supergirl apparently isn't going to interest you, maybe. Predicted to lose up to $120 million. So that doesn't look like it's doing so well. But if you want to go and just have a nap, then I guess maybe that's the movie for you.
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Identify with Genesis and Mama. This guy is so authentic. He's one of few people that could cover a Beatles track like While My Guitar Gently Weeps. 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

0: Barry's Rock Station, Rock 95, Youngblood, and Zombie in 30 minutes of nonstop rock. Some new blood for the Toronto Maple Leafs, signing forward Brandon Duhaime. 3-year contract today, the second day of NHL free agency. They went wild yesterday with all kinds of things, including Sissons and also Bobrovsky in the goal. So there could be a pretty good anticipation by Maple Leafs fans come next season. Hey, Oasis on the way and the Guess Who 2 minutes away.
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95 Oasis is Wonderwall. It's a wall of heat, and it's still with us. That heat warning is sticking out there. No sugar tonight. Too hot. Guess who? Rock 95.

0: Right, 95, the Green Day and Holiday. Hope you're taking that time to enjoy because we've got some nice weather on the way. Guess Who's No Sugar tonight and Oasis's Wonderwall, too. 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Chance of showers today and tonight and tomorrow at 40%, with still a chance of a thunderstorm along the way today and tomorrow as well. And overnight, possibly 34 degrees today, 21 overnight tonight, 31 degrees tomorrow, 25 Saturday, 27 Sunday. Sunshine for both those days. And sunshine for the first 3 days of next week, too, in the advance forecast, if you want to trust it. 30 degrees now, Humidex at 41 at Rock 95.
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0: Right 95, the Sheepdogs, the band that helped the Blue Jays get Canada Day underway yesterday, feeling good back there. Dibby Brothers, listen to the music back in the set, 230 minutes of nonstop rock on the way in a little bit. Talk about the Maple Leafs doing some big changes. That's a bit of welcome news. And in basketball, LeBron James announced he's going to return this year. 24th NBA season for him. Won't be with the Lakers. Looks like he's going to Golden State to play with Steph Curry at this point. So that's a big change for him and them too. AC/DC and the former lead singer of Genesis is minutes away.
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11: 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I mean, it's not very hard, either. 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

0: Right 95, Papa Roach, and Wake Up Call in 30 minutes of nonstop rock cult. She sells Sanctuary, Glory's Sons, back in the set too. Every Thursday from 5 to 7, Rock 95 Patio Prowl is rolling out in central Ontario. This time we're going to be at Friday Harbor at the Dirty R Public House. So come by and join the Rock 95 morning crew as they host the Rock 95 Patio Prowl beginning at 5 this afternoon. And Friday Harbor, we're going to get into a nonstop set of rock in just a minute. Billy Joel will make you feel like you're sitting at the bar with him in a minute.
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0: Rock 95, collective soul in the world I know is a hot one. Trues, Carolina, and Billy Joel right at the piano bar with Piano Man back there too. 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Chance of showers today, tonight, and tomorrow at 40% with a possible thunderstorm along the way. They could pop up, you know. 34 degrees today, 21 overnight, 31 degrees for Friday. Now, the advanced forecast for Saturday and Sunday say 25 and sun and cloud and 27 and sun and cloud for Sunday. And next week, looking gorgeous. Like 25 and 27 and 28 all the way to Wednesday. So really good temperatures and not quite as humid as it is today. 31 degrees right now, 42 humidity in Barrie at Rock 95 currently.
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0: Right 95, Raising a Little Hell. It's temperature that's doing that, I think. Trooper and Too Good at Raising Hell are the Struts back there. 30 minutes of nonstop rock on the way in just a few moments' time. Tim Weston here. 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MyRacehorse.com is the website. It's a new platform for those that want to invest in a racehorse but don't have the kind of money that it would take because they're expensive. Very, very expensive, but that sounds like an interesting way of getting involved in investment in a different level. Rolling Stones ahead. Have yourself a cool Thursday.
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Lowrider War to Quentin Time's Song of the Day. Good afternoon. It's Rachel in for McCully. And here's why you love when I fill in for McCully, because that means all his prizes and all my prizes get smashed together in one single show. And that means there is going to be a point where I'm doing two giveaways an hour. Always something up for grabs, like including before four, I'm going to give you a chance to get into the going gas up giveaway, win $500 in gas from North Toronto Auctions. But right now, if you want to go check out Barry Fight Night at the Sadlin Arena on August 15th and cheer on the Barry Warriors as they defend our city's pride, I'm looking for caller number 5 to 705-721-ROCK, and you're going to go check out Barry Fight Night at the Sadlin Arena coming up August 15th. Give me a call. Right now, Noah Kahn, The Great Divide's on Rock 95.

0: new guy on the station. That's Great Divide on Rock 95. Hey, it's Rachel in for McCullion. Tons of giveaways this afternoon, including a pair of tickets to go check out Barry Fight Night at the Sadlin Arena on August 15th. And hi, Sylvia. You're going to go check out some men wrestling around in tiny shorts. Congratulations.
1: Oh, right on.
0: Now, I do know and I do recognize that MMA is more than that. So, hey, more chances to win coming at you tomorrow when McCully returns. Billy Squire, you got the stroke on Rock 95.

Wilcox, laying pipe. It is Rock 95. Hey, it's Rachel from McCulley. Just a little heads up. There's going to be some closures in downtown Barrie due to Ribfest. I learned the hard way. Want to give a shout out to one MVP who just overheard some curses. We'll do it after 3 days. Grace, let's kill me fast on Rock 95.

0: That's 3 days grace, Kill Me Fast on Rock 95. Rachel in for McCulley. I learned the hard way today that Simcoe Street is going to be closed in downtown Barrie until Monday for Ribfest. And how did I learn this? I take Dunlop Street down to Simcoe to work every single day, and I go take a left on Simcoe Street, and it's like a little bit too late do I realize that that road is closed. I use some special language. It's poop, but a little bit stronger than that. And because my windows are down and I am a naturally loud person, the guy beside me rolls down his window and goes, "You can get in front of me. I heard that." And it's like, "Thank you so much, sir. I hope you have nothing but green lights for the rest of your drive, the coolest AC in your car." And don't forget, by the way, Simcoe Street is closed all weekend for Ribfest. And what I want to do is on our Facebook page and on our Instagram, I got a post up there. And I want to give you guys just do shout outs to the nice drivers, not the ones that make you hate getting to work every day. No. It's the guy who lets you in and gives you a friendly wave. Again, conversation, you can join over at Rock 95's Facebook page or Instagram or text me, 705-721-ROCK. Speaking of the roads, here's Anna Petridis.
1: Hey, Rachel. Highway 400 northbound is looking good off the 401. Just some small on and off delays from Finch up to Highway 7. Typical setbacks at Canal Road, but not much to hold you there for long. All good through Innisfil. Minor slowdowns from Mapleview up to Essa, but it's clear from there up through Coldwater. Highway 11 too and from Orillia looks good. Trouble free on Highway 26 from Collingwood, 27 from Elmvale, and 92 from Wasaga. If you see a problem, let us know at 1-844-ROAD-JAM. 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They're laying down the lawn. I'm Anna Petridis. More traffic in minutes on Rock 95.
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3: It is day post Canada Day, July 2nd, but it was yesterday, starting at 9 a.m., go until 5, where you voted. We counted down the 95 greatest rock songs. You decided. And hey, the top 5. New Orleans Is Sinking coming in at 5. 4 was Taking Care of Business. 3, Limelight. 2, Sawed-Off Shotgun. And yesterday you voted it. Neil Young's Rockin' in the Free World is this year's top Canadian rock song. And here it is in your Canadian Showcase on Rock 95.

0: Neil Young's Rockin' in the Free World. That is your Canadian Showcase song of the day. And it was actually number one yesterday in your top 95 Canadian rock songs that we counted down. The full list is up at rock95.com. And it is back. Something we're calling the Going Gas Up Giveaway with North Toronto Auction. 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You just got to be the right caller. And I promised we were going to do a cue to call before four. And would you look at that? 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
0: 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Mix the sun and cloud for the rest of your day, going for a high of 43 with that Humidex. Heat warning still covering much of the region. Tonight, partly cloudy with a low of 21. And for tomorrow, mix the sun and cloud. Still have that heat warning in effect with a high of 40 with your Humidex tomorrow. Right now, Barry, feels like 38. Out to the roads, it's Anna Petritis.
2: Hey Rachel, Highway 400 northbound is pretty backed up off the 401 from Shepherd up to Steeles, and again a bit heavier at Highway 7 to Rutherford. Typical setbacks at Canal Road as well, but not much to hold you there for long. All good through Innisfil. In Barrie, minor slowdowns at Essa, but it's clear from there up through Coldwater. Heading southbound on the 400, expect some backups from Bayfield down to Tiffin Street. Highway 11 too and from Orillia looks good. Trouble free on Highway 26 from Collingwood, 27 from Elmvale, and 92 from Wasaga. 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I'm Anna Petritis. 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
13: Looking in the fridge for something that wasn't in there when you looked 5 minutes ago? We've got rock for that. 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New rock.

0: Econoline crush, all that you are. It's Rock 95, Rachel in for McCulley. And the going gas up is back with North Toronto Auction. Every week in July, we're giving away $500 in gas. You just got to be ready for that cue to call and to be the caller number 9 qualifier. Carrie, what do you drive?
1: I drive a caravan.
0: Oh, so like $500 in gas could get you a fair distance, yes?
1: That's right, yeah.
0: Well, you're in the draw. Congratulations.
1: Okay, thanks very much.
0: And here's the kicker. This is a great week to qualify because yesterday, Canada Day, no one got into the draw. So there's just a couple extra chances. Your odds are a little bit higher, and I got another chance to get to the going gas up giveaway. Coming your way after 5 o'clock. 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Anna?
2: Thanks, Rachel. Highway 400 northbound is backed up off the 401 from Shepherd up to Steeles, and again, it's a bit heavier at Highway 7 to Rutherford. Typical setbacks at Canal Road as well, but not much to hold you there for long. All good through Innisfil. In Barrie, minor slowdowns at Essa, but it is clear from there up through Coldwater. Heading southbound on the 400, expect backups from Bayfield to Tiffin Street. Highway 11 to and from Orillia looks good. Trouble-free on Highway 26 from Collingwood, 27 from Elmvale, and 92 from Wasaga. 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I'm Anna Petridis. 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

0: We'll be going into the Barry 360 newsroom in just a few, but coming on up after Man for Man's Earth Band Blind by the Light, a chance to win $50 to St. Louis Bar and Grill for Wings Sandy. Just listen for the dinner bell heading out to the roads. Here's Anna Petridis.
1: Hey, Rachel. Highway 400 northbound is backed up off the 401 from Shepherd to Steeles, and again a bit heavier at Highway 7 to Rutherford. Heavy setbacks in Lloydtown towards Canal Road as well, but you're all good from there through Innisfil. In Barrie, minor slowdowns at Essa. It's clear past that through Coldwater. Heading southbound on the 400, expect backups from Bayfield to Tiffin Street. Highway 11 to and from Orillia looks good. Trouble-free on Highway 26 from Collingwood, 27 from Elmvale, and 92 from Wasaga. If you see a problem, let us know at 1-844-ROAD-JAM. 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I'm Anna Petridis. More traffic in minutes on Rock 95.
0: It's 4 o'clock, and from the Barry 360 Newsroom, here's Ian McLennan.
2: Good afternoon. Here's what Barry's talking about. A Barry senior has fallen victim to a distraction theft. Police say a 75-year-old man was targeted just after noon on June 28th on the driveway of his Lay Street home. Investigators say a man in a late model gray or black Toyota RAV4 asked for directions, claiming he was new to the neighborhood, and then a woman in the back seat said she'd just gotten back from the hospital where her father was dying, and when the victim said he was sorry to hear that, police say she offered him a gift. The woman handed him what appeared to be a gold ring, then placed a necklace around his neck. As he leaned toward the open window, she removed his necklace with his wedding ring attached without him noticing. The SUV last seen westbound on Wellington Street East. Two people taken to a local hospital after Barry fire say there was a vehicle fire this afternoon at an industrial property on Tiffin Street near Diamond Street, west of Ann Street. Simcoe County paramedics tell us the injuries were non-life-threatening. A 34-year-old Mississauga man arrested at his home today by the Barrie Police Internet Child Exploitation Unit and charged with luring a child under 18 and making sexually explicit material available to a child. Police say their two-month investigation started when they received a report that a child under 18 was being lured and exploited online via Instagram and Snapchat. A 23-year-old Barry man has been charged with committing an indecent act and two counts of failing to comply with a probation order. City cops say the alleged incident happened Tuesday night around 9 o'clock on Dunlop Street West between Miller Drive and Town Line. OPP briefly issued a shelter in place for people in the area of Little Lake Park in Midland. Police say they received a report this morning about a possibly armed person. Soon after, the advisory was lifted. Police said a person was in custody and that there was no threat to public safety. Provincial police said today they've recovered the body of a 67-year-old Bracebridge man who fell from a boat into Lake Muskoka yesterday during a severe thunderstorm. Several residents in the area of Sandy Bay who heard calls for help reached the location in boats, but that person could not be found. Well, tonight's last FIFA World Cup game in Toronto could not have been better scripted. Croatia takes on Portugal. Could be the last World Cup game for Portuguese star Cristiano Ronaldo. At the ballpark, the Barrie BayCats are home to Guelph. The BayCats right now riding a three-game losing streak. The heat and humidity, not for much longer. The forecast in 30.
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2: A heat warning remains in effect with a chance of showers and a thunderstorm this evening. Otherwise, partly cloudy overnight, low 19. Tomorrow, cloudy, chance of showers, maybe a thunderstorm, 30, humidex 38. Less humid on Saturday, sun and cloud, and 25. It's 30, humidex 39 in Barrie. For updates all day long, follow us on Blue Sky and X at Barrie 360 or online at Barrie360.com.
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That is Man from Man's Earth Band, Blind by the Light on Rock 95. Rachel in for McCulley. And right now, St. Louis Bar and Grill having wing sanity with over 20 delicious sauces. I want to give you $50 to enjoy some dinner. So here's the dinner bell. Caller number 9 is 705-721-ROCK. Going to get $50 to St. Louis Bar and Grill for Wing Sanity right now. 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

0: It is Queens, another one bites the dust. It's Rock 95. St. Louis Bar and Grill, they got all-you-can-eat wings back with Wing Sandy, giving you a chance to win a $50 gift card to go check it out. Tom, are you a saucy kind of guy?
1: I am a saucy kind of guy, I am.
0: I'm going to give you 50 bucks to enjoy all-you-can-eat wings. Congratulations!
1: Oh, that's amazing. Thank you.
0: And here's the thing. I told you, there's a lot of winning to be done. So coming on up after Nickelback, going to give you a chance to go check out Shinedown's Brent Smith and Zach Meyer in an up-and-close personal experience, intimate performance, Q&A, all happening on Monday. Just listen for Shinedown. That'll be your chance to get in. Out to the roads. Here's Anna.
2: Thanks, Rachel. Highway 400 northbound is still pretty backed up off the 401 from Shepherd to Highway 7. It does get a little bit heavier there up to Langstaff. Major setbacks in Lloydtown towards Canal Road as well. You will be held back for some time there. Delays from Highway 88 to Line 9, and in Barrie, minor slowdowns at Essa, but it's all clear past that through Coldwater. Heading southbound on the 400, expect backups from Bayfield to Tiffin Street. Highway 11 too, and from Orillia looks good. Trouble-free on Highway 26 from Collingwood, 27 from Elmvale, and 92 from Wasaga. If you see a problem, let us know at 1-844-ROAD-JAM. 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I'm Anna Petridis. 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

Latest from Nickelback, Bones for the Crows. This is Rock 95. Hey, it's Rachel. And coming up on Monday, the Horseshoe Tavern. You could be hanging out with Brent Smith and Zach Myers from Shinedown. 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Be caller number 9 now to 705-72 on Rock. Right now, it's Killing Fields on Rock 95. Welcome to the-

0: Skynyrd, Sweet Home Alabama. It's Barry's Rock Station, Rock 95. Rachel in for McCulley. That means so much winning we're going to be doing before we're done this afternoon, including Shinedown's Brent Smith and Zach Myers having an up-and-close and personal experience Monday at the Horseshoe Tavern. Give chances for people to win their way in. And Laura, are you a fan of Shinedown?
1: I am.
0: Well, you're going to be hanging out with some of the band Monday at Horseshoe Tavern. Congratulations.
1: Awesome. Thank you so much.
0: And she can ask whatever her heart desires. That burning question she's always had for Brent and Zach. And we'll give you another chance to win your way in coming up tomorrow evening. 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A heat warning covering much of the region, depending on where you are in central Ontario. Your heat warning is going to go up to 37 degrees Celsius or 33 degrees Celsius. We also have North Durham, Beaverton, Uxbridge. You have a severe thunderstorm warning in effect. But for the rest of your day, mix the sun and cloud. Tonight, a little cloudy, slight chance of showers and a thunderstorm with a low of 21. And for your Friday, mix the sun and cloud with a high of 40 as the heat warning continues on. Right now, Barry, feeling like 39 degrees. Not too bad for patio prowl weather, which we'll be checking out in just a bit with Brian. Edge of the roads, here's Anna Petridis.
2: Hey Rachel, Highway 400 northbound is still pretty backed up off the 401 from Shepherd to Highway 7, where it does get a little bit heavier there up to Langstaff. Heavy setbacks in Lloydtown towards Canal Road as well. You will be held back for some time there. Delays from Highway 88 to Line 9. In Barrie, minor slowdowns at Essa, but it's all clear past that through Coldwater. Heading southbound on the 400, expect backups from Bayfield to Tiffin Street. Highway 11 too, and from Orillia is a nice drive. Trouble-free on Highway 26 from Collingwood, 27 from Elmvale, and 92 from Wasaga. If you see a problem, let us know at 1-844-ROJAM. 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I'm Anna Petridis. More traffic in minutes on Rock 95.
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0: joined the Barry 360 newsroom in just a few coming up at 5 o'clock. After that, chance to win $50, so go check out the Dirty Oar for the Patio Prowl. Checking with Brian and a few there, but first, out to the routes, here's Anna.
1: Hey, Rachel. Highway 400 northbound is still pretty backed up off the 401 from Shepherd to Highway 7. Does get a little bit heavier there up to Langstaff. Major setbacks in Lloydtown towards Canal Road as well. You will be held back for some time there. Delays from Highway 88 up to Line 9. In Barrie, minor slowdowns at Essa, but it's all clear past that through Coldwater. Heading southbound on the 400, expect some backups from Bayfield to Tiffin Street as well. Highway 11 too, and from Orillia looks good. Trouble-free on Highway 26 from Collingwood, 27 from Elmvale, and 92 from Wasaga. If you see a problem, let us know at 1-844-ROAD-JAM. 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I'm Anna Petritis. 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
3: We could not ask for better weather. It is absolutely perfect out. Nice, beautiful Thursday evening ahead of us. It's Brian from the Rock 95 morning crew, and the Patio Prowl's about to get started. 5 o'clock, we'll be here. Friday Harbor, Innisfil, the Dirty Oar. 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Friday Harbor, Innisfil. 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

0: things to win before 6 o'clock, including $50 to the Dirty Ore. Going gas up giveaway chance to get in. Edge of the roads, here's Anna Petrinas.
1: Thanks, Rachel. Highway 400 northbound is still pretty backed up off the 401 from Shepherd to Highway 7. It does get a little bit heavier there to Langstaff. Heavy setbacks in Lloydtown towards Canal Road as well. You will be held back for some time there. Slowdowns towards Highway 88 to Line 9. And in Barrie, some minor backups at Essa, but it's all good past that through Coldwater. Heading southbound on the 400, expect backups from Bayfield to Tiffin Street. Highway 11 too, and from Orillia looks good. Trouble-free on Highway 26 from Collingwood, 27 from Elmville, and 92 from Wasaga. If you see a problem, let us know at 1-844-ROJAM. 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I'm Anna Petrides. More traffic in minutes on Rock 95.
0: It's 5 o'clock. Out to the Barrie 360 newsroom. Here's Ian McLennan. 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
2: Good afternoon. Here's what Barrie's talking about. A 34-year-old Mississauga man was arrested at his home today by the Barrie Police Internet Child Exploitation Unit following a two-month investigation. They were alerted about a child under 18 being lured and exploited online via Instagram and Snapchat. Police say several electronic devices owned by the accused were seized. Man's been charged with luring a child under 18 and making sexually explicit material available to a child. A 75-year-old Barrie man was the victim of a distraction theft, and it cost him a necklace and a wedding ring. June 28th, Barrie police say the man was standing on the driveway of his Lay Street home in the city's East End when a gray or black late model Toyota RAV4 approached, and a male driver asked the senior for directions, saying he was new to the neighborhood. A female in the back seat told the victim she'd been to see her dying dad in the hospital and then offered him a gift when he responded with compassion. The vehicle got closer, and as the victim leaned toward the open window, police say the woman placed a necklace around his neck and, without him realizing it, removed his necklace and the wedding ring that was attached to it, and the SUV drove away. Barrie police have charged a 23-year-old male resident with committing an indecent act and two counts of failing to comply with a probation order. Police say the incident took place on Dunlop Street West between Miller Drive and Town Line around 9 Tuesday night. A scare in Midland when a mid-morning shelter-in-place advisory was issued by the OPP for anyone in the area of Little Lake Park in Midland. Police received a report about an armed person. Soon after, the cops said the advisory was lifted, a person was in custody, and there was no threat to public safety. The body of a 67-year-old Bracebridge man was recovered from Lake Muskoka today by police after he fell from a boat into the water during yesterday's severe thunderstorm. Police say they received a distress call late yesterday afternoon indicating a person had fallen out of their vessel and failed to surface in the area of Sandy Bay. Residents with boats responded to calls for help, but he could not be found. Your Eyes on the Street could be our next headline. Text your tip to 705-797-1111. FIFA World Cup, Toronto Stadium later this evening. Croatia takes on Portugal at the ballpark. The Barrie BayCats host Guelph. The Cats have lost three in a row. At least one more day of heat and humidity. The forecast in 30.
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2: Still a chance of a shower or thunderstorm this evening. Otherwise, partly cloudy overnight, low 19. Tomorrow, cloudy, chance of showers and a storm. High 30, humidex 38, and then sun and cloud on Saturday, but less humid, high 25. It's 30, humidex 39 in Barrie. For updates all day long, follow us on Blue Sky and X at Barrie 360 or online at Barrie360.com.
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Rolling Stone, Start Me Up. It's your Quentin Time song of the day. Rachel in for McCully. Happy Patio Prowl Day. Today you can catch Brian over at the Dirty Oar in Friday Harbor. 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I want to give you $50 to the Dirty Oar.

0: Fusions on Rock 95. Rachel in for McCully. Happy Patio Prowl Day. We'll be checking in with Brian in just a bit over at the Dirty War, but let's go ahead and hook someone up first. Andrew, we'll be taking care of dinner for you. You got $50 to the Dirty Or. Congratulations.
1: Oh, my God. I love Dirty Ors. I will be there 100%.
0: We'll see what's going on in the Dirty Or in just a few. Right now, a band that appeared on the 95 Greatest Countdown yesterday, three separate times. Paranoid Freak, it's the Trues on Rock 95.

0: The True's Paranoid Freak, it's Rock 95. Hey, it's Rachel in for McCully, and it's out officially. Canada is into Eurovision 2027, the International Song Contest. And I'm going to say it again. A few years ago, Italy did win with a rock song. And wouldn't it be so wicked for Canada to show up for the first year and win with a rock song? Who do you think would write our track? Because not going to lie, the True's? I would definitely put them down as a Canadian songwriter. Hey, another chance to get into the going gas up giveaway coming your way after Sublime and Sonata. Listen for your cue to call. Check in Brian in the patio prowl in just a few, but first, Anna, checking on your roads.
1: Hey, Rachel. Highway 400 northbound is still pretty backed up off the 401 from Shepherd to Highway 7, where it gets a bit heavier there up to Rutherford. Setbacks in Lloydtown towards Canal Road as well, up through Highway 88 to Line 9. In Barrie, minor delays at Essa, but it's all clear past that through Coldwater. Heading southbound on the 400, expect backups towards Bayfield to Tiffin Street. Highway 11 to and from Orillia looks good. Trouble-free on Highway 26 from Collingwood, 27 from Elmvale, and 92 from Wasaga. If you see a problem, let us know at 1-844 Road Jam. 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
3: Hey, it's Brian for the Rock 95 Morning Crew. We are set up at the Dirty Oar Friday Harbor in Innisfil for the patio prowl. It is a beautiful day, and we've got a beautiful setup here. We've got a massive patio. We've got plenty of umbrellas to keep you in the shade, and we are right on the water, taking a peek at all the boats that are here, which is perfect. And we got live music. So another surprise. We got tons of giveaways happening, including tickets to see 3 Days Grace at Casino Rama. We've got a ton of giveaways from Landshark as well. And the deal, $15.95. 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We're going to be here till 7 o'clock. And if it is absolutely too hot, of course they have an air-conditioned inside. 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It's Brian, live on location for the patio prowl in Innisfil, Friday Harbor. 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
1: That is Sublime and Sonata on Rock 95. It's Rachel in for McCulley. And cruising season is here, either going down the 400, 11, 12, doesn't matter. We want to help you enjoy it. 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

0: Ryan Adams is on Rock 95. Hey, it's Rachel and from McCulley, and we have brought back the Going Gas Up giveaway with North Toronto Auction. Every single week in July, we're giving away $500 in gas. 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And James, do you have any destinations this summer?
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0: 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That heat warning remaining in effect for much of the region, depending on where you are. Your high is 33 degrees or 37 degrees. Now, overnight here in Barrie, a little cloudy, slight chance of showers with a low of 19. And for your Friday, that heat warning is continuing on with mainly cloudy and a high of 38 with the Humidex. Right now in Barrie, feels like 36 out to the roads. It's Anna Petritis.
2: Hey, Rachel. Highway 400 northbound is looking good off the 401. Heavy backups towards Highway 7 up to Rutherford. Setbacks again at Canal Road, and it does get heavier towards Highway 88 up to Line 9 due to an incident. So be cautious in that area. No issues in Barrie, and it's a nice drive through Coldwater. Heading southbound on the 400, though, expect light delays towards Bayfield down to Tiffin Street. Highway 11 to and from Orillia looks good. Trouble-free on Highway 26 from Collingwood, 27 from Elmvale, and 92 from Wasaga. If you see a problem, let us know at 1-844-ROAD-JAM. 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
4: Good afternoon. We have beautiful weather and currently in the shade at the patio prowl. We're at Friday Harbor, the Dirty Oar. You can find us here till 7 o'clock. There's a great deal happening. $15.95. We'll get you a Landshark Lager, which is a perfect way to cool down on a very sunny, hot afternoon. That goes along with a pound of wings as well. The Dirty Oar. 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If you are a first-timer, come join us. We're going to be here till 7 o'clock at the Dirty Oar in Friday Harbor, Innisfil. We've got giveaways going on, including 3 days grace tickets at Casino Rama. Landshark is here. They've got a ton of giveaways as well. They've got hats. They've got sunglasses. They've got phone cases. Anything you need to stay cool this afternoon. It's the Patio Prowl. I'm Brian, live on location at the Dirty Oar in Friday Harbor.
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0: CCR is on Rock 95. Rachel in for McCully. And coming on up after 6 o'clock, your final check with the Barrie 360 Newsroom and a chance to win a free rod and reel for Family Fishing Week. We'll be checking with Brian, who's out and about with the patio prowl in a few. But first, checking on your roads, trying to get you home. Here's Anna Petritis.
1: Thanks, Rachel. Highway 400 northbound is looking good off the 401. Heavy backup still towards Highway 7 up to Rutherford. Setbacks again at Canal Road as well, and it does get heavier towards Highway 88 up to Line 9. No issues in Barrie, and it's a nice drive up through Coldwater. Heading southbound on the 400, though, expect light delays towards Bayfield down to Tiffin Street. Highway 11 to and from Orillia looks good. Trouble-free on Highway 26 from Collingwood, 27 from Elmvale, and 92 from Wasaga. If you see a problem, let us know at 1-844-ROAD-JAM. 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I'm Anna Petritis. 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
3: Hey, it's Brian for the Rock 95 boarding crew. The patio prowl is fully underway. You can find us at Friday Harbor, the Dirty Oar, and we've got Brad here. Brad pulled up on his boat, which is one of the many pleasant things that you could do here at Friday Harbor. Brad, you come to the Dirty Oar all the time. What do we need to know about this place for somebody who's never been?
4: Yeah, thanks, Brian. The Dirty Oar is a game changer here at Friday Harbor. It is the best spot to be, and this is why we're here every weekend. Myself, I'm a weekend warrior. We come up here, and we spend a lot of time enjoying the music, the great food, the great people, and we're here now with the best rock station, Rock 95, or die.
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1: Hey, Rachel. Highway 400 northbound looks good off the 401. Heavy backups, though, towards Highway 7 to Langstaff, but you're all good through the rest of King and Lloydtown. Setbacks towards Highway 88 to Line 9. You will be held back for a bit there. No issues in Barrie, and it's a smooth drive up through Coldwater. Highway 11 to and from Orillia looks good. Trouble-free on Highway 26 from Collingwood, 27 from Elmvale, and 92 from Wasaga. If you see a problem, let us know at 1-844-ROAD-JAM. 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I'm Anna Petritis. 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
0: It's 6 o'clock and one final time for the Barrie 360 Newsroom. 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
2: Good afternoon. Here's what Barrie's talking about. A 34-year-old Mississauga man was arrested at his home today by the Barrie Police Internet Child Exploitation Unit following a two-month investigation. They were alerted about a child under 18 being lured and exploited online via Instagram and Snapchat. Police say several electronic devices owned by the accused were seized. Man's been charged with luring a child under 18 and making sexually explicit material available to a child. A 75-year-old Barrie man was the victim of a distraction theft, and it cost him a necklace and a wedding ring. June 28th, Barrie police say the man was standing on the driveway of his Lay Street home in the city's East End when a gray or black late model Toyota RAV4 approached, and a male driver asked the senior for directions, saying he was new to the neighborhood. A female in the back seat told the victim she'd been to see her dying dad in the hospital and then offered him a gift when he responded with compassion. The vehicle got closer, and as the victim leaned toward the open window, police say the woman placed a necklace around his neck and, without him realizing it, removed his necklace and the wedding ring that was attached to it, and the SUV drove away. Barrie police have charged a 23-year-old male resident with committing an indecent act and two counts of failing to comply with a probation order. Police say the incident took place on Dunlop Street West between Miller Drive and Town Line around 9 Tuesday night. A scare in Midland when a mid-morning shelter-in-place advisory was issued by the OPP for anyone in the area of Little Lake Park in Midland. Police received a report about an armed person. Soon after, the cops said the advisory was lifted, a person was in custody, and there was no threat to public safety. The body of a 67-year-old Bracebridge man was recovered from Lake Muskoka today by police after he fell from a boat into the water during yesterday's severe thunderstorm. Police say they received a distress call late yesterday afternoon indicating a person had fallen out of their vessel and failed to surface in the area of Sandy Bay. Residents with boats responded to calls for help, but he could not be found. Your Eyes on the Street could be our next headline. Text your tip to 705-797-1111. FIFA World Cup, Toronto Stadium later this evening. Croatia takes on Portugal at the ballpark. The Barrie BayCats host Guelph. The Cats have lost three in a row. At least one more day of heat and humidity, the forecast in 30.
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2: Still a chance of a shower or thunderstorm this evening. Otherwise, partly cloudy overnight, low 19. Tomorrow, cloudy. Chance of showers and a storm, high 30. Humidex 38. And then sun and cloud on Saturday, but less humid, high 25. It's 30, Humidex 39. And Barrie, for updates all day long, follow us on Blue Sky and X at Barrie360 or online at Barrie360.com.
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Now, the Canadian National Sports Fishing Federation Foundation wants to give you a new rod and reel, and I am testing your angler knowledge. Now, in the fall, this type of fish runs. It's usually for breeding, but what type of fish coming in the fall, especially, I believe, up in the Owen Sound area, what runs? Just give me a call, 705-721-ROCK. Caller number 5 with the correct answer. Gonna get a new rod and reel right now. Hooked on a Feeling is on Barry's Rock Station. 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

0: JJ Wild's Best Boy is on Rock 95, and it is Family Fishing Week, free fishing up until Sunday, giving you a chance to win a rod and reel all week by testing your angler knowledge. Mark, what species of fish goes running in the fall?
1: A salmon.
0: Yes, sir. You got a new rod and reel. Congratulations.
1: Awesome. Thank you.
0: No problem. Where's your secret fishing spotter? Do you have one?
1: I don't yet.
0: Well, it's free fishing until Saturday. Lots of time to find your new favorite spot. Right now, it's the Black Keys. You got to lose on Rock 95.

0: Gotta Lose on Rock 95. Hey, it's Rachel. And let's talk about what is probably the most famous engagement and protest in 2026 coming out of New York. It's the Empire State Building yesterday. Two people got at the top, put out a giant flag about love, and then proposed. And the fun thing is of course, there's those rebels, but it is also the chatter from the police that is just so New York. Take a listen.
1: Yeah, what's all the hoopla going on over there?
2: Two geniuses climbed to the top of the Empire State Building, the top of the spire.
1: Oh, that's awesome.
0: Yeah, just, two geniuses, but no pressure on your engagement in 2026. You don't need to be at the top of a building for something like that.
3: Hey, Rachel. Highway 400 northbound is looking good off the 401. Backups, though, towards Highway 7 to Langstaff. But once you get through that, you're all good through the rest of King and Lloydtown. Heavier setbacks towards Highway 88 to Line 9. No issues in Barrie, and it's a nice drive up through Coldwater. Highway 11, too, and from Orillia looks good. Trouble-free on Highway 26 from Collingwood, 27 from Elmvale, and 92 from Wasaga. 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I'm Anna Petridis. 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
5: Hey, it's Brian from the Rock 95 Morning Crew. We are having a great afternoon into the evening. Friday Harbor. We're at the Dirty Oar, right on the water. 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So come down here. 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

As someone who barely understands sports and basketball, big Kyle Lowry news around the Raptors. Let's make heads or tails of it after Lenny Kravitz right now. Bad Child's High Ground on Rock 95.

0: Money Fly Away. It is Rock 95 and big Toronto Raptors news. Kyle Lowry announcing that he is retiring. He said he's wanting to retire as a Raptor. So rumor is he has signed a one-day contract. He's coming back. Also rumors that his number 7 is going to be retired. But Lowry leaving the Heat, coming to the Raptors for one day only to say goodbye.
1: Thanks, Rachel. Highway 400 northbound is looking good off the 401. No issues, though, through King and Lloydtown. Heavier setbacks towards Highway 88 to Line 9 due to an incident, so be aware of that area. All good in Barrie, and it's a smooth drive up through Coldwater. Highway 11 to and from Orillia looks good. Trouble-free on Highway 26 from Collingwood, 27 from Elmvale, and 92 from Wasaga. 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

0: down the highway on Rock 95. Gonna head to the roads one final time with Anna Petridis. But first, let's talk about the Rock 95 Weather Center and oh, the fun that is coming our way. Starting off with the heat warning, depending on where you are, your highs could be 37 degrees or 33 degrees continuing into tomorrow. Now here in Barrie overnight, a little cloudy, a low of 19 for your Friday. Starting off cloudy, tiny chance of showers and a thunderstorm in your afternoon with a high of 38 with the humidex for tomorrow. And right now in Barrie, feels like 36 degrees. Out to the roads one final time, it's Anna Petridis.
1: Hey Rachel, Highway 400 northbound is looking good off the 401. No issues through King and Lloydtown, although still seeing those heavier setbacks towards Highway 88 to Line 9. All good in Barrie, and it's a smooth drive up through Coldwater. Highway 11 to and from Orillia looks good. Trouble free on Highway 26 from Collingwood, 27 from Elmvale, and 92 from Wasaga. 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

0: got a long nuts coming down. Got a bombed out girl skyline southbound on the ground. Something here I don't get, something here I don't see. Nothing left to see here but the waves down on the beach.
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good apparitions is on Rock 95. Hey, it's Rachel. The 95 days of summer is back. And now if you find the Rock 95 Road Crew, getting a chance to win all access passes to the Key to Bala, which is tickets to every concert the Key has this summer. Find out where we're going to be all summer long at rock95.com. Even have the Road Crew show up at your event. Right now, Bon Jovi, Blaze of Glory is on Rock 95.

0: Bon Jovi's Blaze of Glory. It's Rock 95. And I want to talk about the vigilante leaving a blaze of glory across Mexico. They're calling him the Mexican Batman. And basically, police are coming across people who are duct taped to poles next to their crimes. And listen, the police are like, we appreciate it, but you really shouldn't be doing this because vigilante law is kind of illegal. But people are also really admiring this guy's calling card, because each and every person who is duct taped to a pole that has allegedly committed a crime is also found with like a drawn on permanent marker mustache or cat whiskers, which is amazing. And now I'm not saying this, we don't need a Barry Batman, but it is pretty fun to just imagine coming across that one person taped to a pole, looking real guilty next to that scooter, and a real nice mustache.
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0: Sunny days and concerts are what summer can be all about. 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

0: David Wilcox is going to be at the Key to Bala on July 18th. Here he is with Downtown Came Uptown on Rock 95.
1: I used to wear jeans. 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

0: Various Sons, Mama. It's Various Rock Station, Rock 95. 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Now, this heat warning is going to continue into tomorrow. Some places seeing highs of 36 degrees. Now in Barrie, overnight, a little cloudy with a low of 19. Friday, a cloudy day. Humidex going to make it feel like 38 to kick off your weekend.
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3: 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How do I sound? Here goes the fourth. Do I sound drunk? I'm not slurring my words. Fact is, a lot of impaired drivers convince themselves they're sober because they sound okay. But I'm way over the limit, no matter how sober I can act. So I'm cabbing it home from the studio. Here's a toast. Here's to making it home without crashing into a tree. Cheers!
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